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0: Some of you are going to be so fired up for this show. 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

Two Canadian country stars will be shining at the Orono Fair this year. 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To Neil Towns, Nate Holler, Orono Fair, September 11th. 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
1: Hey, it's Carter Faith. 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And here's my new song.
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So, you know, get on it before your future self finds out and judges you. Tennille Towns, Nate Holler, Orono Fair, September 11th. One word, so much fun. Well, I mean, well, that was three, but I was never really good at math anyway. 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

0: Some of you are going to be so fired up for this show. 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
1: Hey, it's Carter Faith. 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Betty is my fun little take on a cheating song. 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And here's my new song.
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Jackson Dean live at the Opera House September 2nd. 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

day, Potts Farm was a place to go. Load the truck up, hit the dirt road. Jump the barbed wire, spread the word. Light the bonfire and call the girls. King in the can and the Marlboro man. Jack and Jim were a few good men. Where you learn how to kiss and cuss and fight too. Better watch out for the boys in blue. And all this small town, he said, she said. Ain't it funny how rumors spread? 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Man, that talk is getting old. You better mind your business, man. Watch your mouth. Before I have to knock that loud mouth out. I'm tired of talking, man. Y'all ain't listening. Them old dirt

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1: What's up, y'all? It's Bailey Zimmerman. Here's my new song, Chevy Silverado.
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1: I bought my grandpa's Chevy Silverado, and I lived my life in that truck, and I think that's why it's so special to me.
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0: GTA's number one country, KX96. There's Billy Zimmerman, Chevy Silverado. Good morning. It's back. I mean, we're back. The show, it. Not it, Carolyn.
1: Well, yeah, Carolyn, it's back. It? I don't know. It's do I back. Work here still? I'm not sure. I don't know.
0: Seemed like a long vacation.
1: It felt long, but in a good way. You know, it was a nice pace. We did a bunch of little day trips, and it was just, we really made the most of our week, and it was great.
0: Oh, nice.
1: Yeah, exactly.
0: You have your oxygen mask on?
1: Oh, man. Yeah, that was something else. We got it a little bit later, though. It's funny because I really kind of tried to unplug from the world this week. So Wednesday morning, got a message from a friend. It was Wednesday morning. Yeah. Got a message from a friend. Hey, is it hazy where you are? Nope. Skies are clear.

0: We sent pictures and I went, whoa, look at you. And then 2 hours later, boom, it moved in. Yeah.
1: The one day it was like a red, orange sky.
0: Yep.
1: It was like you were in some post-apocalyptic thing. And I don't know. It's crazy. And apparently we're going to be tariffed for it. So
0: yeah, well, you know.
1: You know. Thanks for helping.
0: Yeah,
1: it's
0: right?
1: 5:33. All right, let's get your first look at traffic. Carolyn back on the air.
0: Yeah, all right. And there's really not much going on right now. I mean, there was overnight construction around, but I'm not seeing any delays because of it. A lot of it is starting to wrap up. So as far as volume goes, it looks like it's just starting to build a little bit on the West 401 around Lake Ridge. But other than that, we are in pretty good shape. 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Farley Mowat's beloved World War II memoir hits the stage. 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I'll have more traffic in less than 10 minutes.
1: All right. Okay, we're back. And Craig Smith is here in the Durham Radio Newsroom as well.
2: Sure. Good morning.
1: Happy to have Carolyn back.
2: Yeah, it's great.
0: Yeah, it's great. Thanks, Craig.
1: Hey.
0: Thanks for covering for me.
2: Yeah.
0: No, it was honestly, it was a really great week off. And yeah, it was just very relaxing. And yeah, it was awesome. You know,
1: nice.
0: We caught up with one of the kids we haven't seen in a bit because she's in school in Waterloo and she's working this summer there. So
1: nice.
0: Took her to Allura.
2: To what? The gorge.
0: To the Allura Gorge. The Allura. Yeah, we took her out for lunch and then we went to the Allura Gorge and then...
2: Did you go down it?
0: Well, there's the park there, Victoria Park, I think it is. You can walk, there's like these stone stairs, so you can walk down to the edge of the river, which is pretty much dried up. So yeah, even though it said use at own risk and they look like, you know, dangerous stone steps, we did them. I had to stop part way. Jason's like, just fight through the burn in your legs. And I go,
1: yeah. Power through it.
0: No, my legs are done right now.
1: Power through it.
0: They're mush. Yeah, power through it. That never works. But no, it was a great week. It was really good. My parents came and visited us. We had company. My son's girlfriend's family came on the weekend. Yeah, it was really awesome. Mm-hmm.
1: Okay.
0: It was good. Yeah. How about you guys? Good week?
2: Yeah.
1: What the hell is he saying?
2: Yeah. No, it's fine.
0: Yeah. It was awesome.
1: Flew by. Well, kind of.
2: Well, for Jerry. She still only has one job to do.
0: Yeah.
2: You go away?
1: Other than my other job as assistant program director, but that's okay.
0: But no, it's juggling, lots of talking, right? Lots of talking.
1: Well, it's different for Craig.
0: Oh, yeah. Mm-hmm. Oh, yeah.
1: You know, yeah,
0: well, it's
1: different
0: because double duty on the air,
1: part of the bits.
2: So
1: to speak.
0: Yeah.
1: And then doing the traffic and the news and the sports.
0: Yeah, busy.
1: And then of course I got the countdown doing that, and that's another bit of it, just like you do when I'm away. So it's like that. So
0: yep.
1: And then covering when people call in sick. I like when they do
0: surprises,
1: that.
0: Surprises, right?
1: And it's best when it always happens on a Monday.
2: Well, that's
1: amazing, isn't it?
0: I wanted to call in lottery win today, but it didn't work out. I'm sorry.
1: I may be.
0: Oh, really?
1: I got to check my ticket. Okay. I had a feeling when we were up at the cottage and I stopped into the...
0: Oh, you had a feeling.
1: The little store in the town. I went, I'm going to buy a ticket.
2: You're supposed to check before you get out of your car.
0: That's what Craig does. Because if he wheels out of here. Yeah.
1: Yeah.
0: Yeah.
2: Especially if Becca's down there outside.
1: I'm out of here.
0: So I was at the grocery store. Sorry, I'll just do this and then we'll get back. We'll get into news and stuff. But I was at the grocery store last week and I walked past this guy and he picks up his phone and he answers his phone. He's like, yeah, well... Let's just say it was enough money that I quit my job this morning.
1: Who's that?
0: Just this guy at the grocery store. And I'm like, okay, well, so then I'm like, because now I'm eavesdropping. And I'm like, I got to hear the rest of this. Hmm. Now, unfortunately, further to the conversation, it wasn't a lottery win. His dad passed away.
1: Oh.
0: And so he was left, but he said he was left so much money in the estate that he was able to quit his job.
1: Wow.
0: And I'm like,
1: that's the moral of the story. Listen, it pays to have rich relatives. So be nice to everybody.
0: Be nice to your relatives. Yeah,
1: we should mention as well, this was totally very sad. About Dwayne Ward.
0: Do we know what happened?
2: Natural causes.
1: I guess it's a heart attack or something.
0: Oh, man.
1: I mean, he was 62, and he was in town for the reunion with all the guys.
0: Yeah.
1: And wasn't able to make it.
0: That's so sad.
1: It was amazing. He was amazing.
0: Yeah, well, we were talking about him yesterday.
1: Right? Like, he was the guy, shut down. Mm-hmm. First, he was the setup for Tom Hankey, the Terminator. Mm-hmm. And then he became the closer in 93. Mm-hmm. And he was something special. And that's just sad. Mm-hmm. Really
0: 62
1: sad.
0: 62 is so, it's young. It's very Jesus. Young. Yeah.
1: Shocker. All right. Mm-hmm. I guess we should get to actual news.
0: Yeah. What else are you working on, Craig?
2: All right. Well, you started talking about the wildfire smoke from last week, and it's still really not under control in northern Ontario right now. 200 wildfires up there burning, 57 of them deemed under control. No air quality warnings are in effect right now for us, as the recent rain has slowed some of those blazes. But officials do say that the sustained rainfall is needed, which we might get tomorrow. And you also mentioned Donald Trump. Once again, floating the idea of tariffs over Canadian wildfire smoke, even after meeting with Mark Carney yesterday at the World Cup. Trump arguing the smoke is affecting American air quality and suggested that Canada could face financial consequences. Smoke from Canadian fires has prompted air quality advisories in several U.S. states in recent weeks, just as it has here, just the northern states and stuff like that. Mm-hmm. It didn't actually affect the World Cup final, by the way. It didn't.
1: No.
2: Which they thought earlier in the week it might have. Doug Ford will be speaking about the province's response to those fires this morning. He will be joined by Jill Dunlop, which is the Minister of Emergency Preparedness and Response, and Mike Harris, the Minister of Natural Resources. We'll hear from them later this morning.
1: Shout out to all the firefighters and first responders going up there and giving all they got, you know. Mm-hmm. We're not getting a lot of help.
0: No.
1: Which is, I guess, not really a surprise, is it?
2: Listen, there are American firefighters that want to come up here, and there are American firefighters that probably are helping.
1: Oh, good. They should be.
2: Yeah. And
1: just like we are.
2: And I believe there's a lot of Mexican firefighters as well helping out. So, yeah. It is. Again.
1: We need the help. Canada's always there for everyone.
0: Yeah.
2: Yeah.
1: Now it's their turn, the rest of the world.
0: Yeah. Well, exactly. And if anybody doesn't understand how it works, here's a science book, you know.
2: So. Science or geography or whatever.
0: Whatever. Yeah.
1: With everything that's going on. This is going to happen now every year. It's a fact.
0: We were talking about that. I do not. Do you? I mean, I know there's age differences between all of us here, but I never remember this when I was a kid, ever.
1: I don't think so. No, I can't remember it.
2: Well, last year or maybe the year before.
0: Year before.
2: No, yeah. Was probably the first time I'd ever seen a smoke signal on like the forecast.
0: Right, because it was when Jury was on vacation. It was when you were in California.
1: Sure. Oh, yes.
0: On your trip. And that's right, because Craig and I were like, he's like, oh my gosh, check this out. And I go, did they have to make a new icon?
1: Yeah, that was, let's say 6 years ago. No, 4 years ago. Maybe five now, but... all we got was, hey, what's going on with you guys up there? And I go, what do you mean? All the smoke. And I go, well, I don't know. What about your California wildfires that you have every year? Mm-hmm. What about those? Oh, I know. I'm just kidding. Well, we don't really take it as a joke. You know, it's kind of a sensitive thing. But let's not forget, there are more wildfires going in the States right now than there are up here. Okay? And some of that smoke does come up here when the wind shifts. It's just why, but I would never have blamed anybody before. It's just, okay, it is what it is. We deal with it. What about the pollution that comes up from the Midwest U.S.? All our pollution, 90% of it is generated from the U.S. Do we, you know, what are you going to do? It's like, just how about help?
0: Yeah.
1: Try to figure something out. How are we going to stop this from happening every year? By the way, there's a super El Nino coming.
0: Okay.
1: And it's going to make for an above normal winter, less snow. This is what I heard.
0: Okay.
1: Yeah, Craig doesn't like it. And it's going to set the conditions for the same thing next year, even worse. We're going to go through it again.
0: Well, because we actually had a winter this year.
1: Yeah. Yes, and it didn't do anything, did it? It's it's just the way it is now. Mm-hmm. You look at a map of Canada with the forest, 90% of our country is covered with forest.
0: Well, that's the thing,
1: boreal
0: right?
1: Boreal forest. Mm-hmm. You got to understand this stuff first.
0: And it is part, like these fires are part of the regeneration.
1: Yes,
0: of the
1: it is.
0: Too.
1: It happens. It's been happening forever.
0: Yeah.
1: And so, certain people south of us saying, you need to rake it more and manage it. Okay. Carolyn, you take Monday. I'll do Tuesday. Craig, you get Wednesday.
0: Could I spend Monday out in the woods, please? Could I?
1: You get up there raking.
0: just give me some tick spray, please.
1: Yeah. I don't know everything about it. I know. Some research and I know a little bit and not to point fingers, but anyway.
0: Yeah.
1: All right. What else is happening?
2: Well, I'm going to just fast forward to sports now, and then we'll get back to news at 6 o'clock here, as we don't have much time. But Spain, World Cup champs, 1-0 win yesterday in extra time over the defending champions from Argentina. So this wraps up the World Cup tournament. Of course, Canada's historic run as co-host and also the first World Cup men's games ever played on Canadian soil and the first time that the national team ever reached the round of 16 as well. Blue Jays, they were shut out yesterday by the White Sox 3-0. They go from the AL Central leading White Sox. Now they get the AL East leading Rays in town for the next four games.
1: No problem.
2: Yeah. and Ryan Fox birdied the 18th hole to win the Open Championship by a shot.
1: Nice.
2: Yesterday.
1: Wow. Oh, speaking of golf, I started watching The Hawk.
0: I just realized that was out last night when I turned on the TV.
1: Yeah.
0: How was it? Oh, please tell me.
1: It's Will Ferrell.
2: Are you a Will Ferrell fan?
0: He's not.
1: No, okay. But hang on. It's Talladega Nights meets Happy Gilmore. It's as if they blended the two.
0: That sounds wonderful.
1: Only in this one, he's playing Ricky Bobby's father, so to speak. He's that guy.
0: He's that character.
1: Yeah, kind of a loser, terrible father. Was never there for his kid, that kind of guy. Mm-hmm. So he's kind of playing that role.
0: Okay.
1: As a professional golfer. It had some moments and I went, okay, I'll give it another shot. And then episode two got a little better.
0: Yeah.
1: Episode three, okay. So I'm going to stay with it.
0: It's well, 10 episodes. You're almost, you're almost halfway through it. Yeah. So, you might as well go with it now.
1: I'm going to stick with it. And like I said, I'm not a Will Ferrell fan, but I understand the appeal.
0: Yeah.
1: And I think this will be okay. I think this will be good.
0: Well, there's stuff about Will Ferrell I like and there's stuff I don't like. I'm a Talladega Nights Will Ferrell kind of fan.
1: Absolutely.
0: So,
1: I think that was a good movie. I will give him that.
0: Yeah. So for sure.
1: If you ain't first, you last.
2: Shake and bake. All right.
1: It's time to see if you got some fuzz on your peaches, son.
0: Oh, my gosh. Yeah.
1: I strapped a kilo of coke underneath. It's a great movie.
0: The cougar in the...
1: Yeah. Oh, yeah. That is such a good... It is a good movie.
0: It is a great movie.
1: One of his few.
0: Little baby Jesus. Why do you always say baby Jesus?
1: No, this is good. I think, yes, I'll give it the stamp of approval for now.
0: Okay.
1: We'll see. It could turn south knowing Will Ferrell.
0: You're into it now. It's not good.
1: Okay.
0: All right. Anything else, Craig?
2: No. There's more stuff, but we'll come back to that at six. Okay.
0: Yeah. Stay tuned. We're coming at six.
1: Let's roll, everybody.
0: Thanks, Craig.
1: Good morning.
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7: 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He's certifiably nuts.
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0: Tubby Keith, GTA's number one country, AX96, should have been a cowboy. Morning, everybody. Well, cowboys and cowgirls. What do we got weather-wise today? We've got kind of like yesterday, an exact replica, cleaner, cooler air. It's a little chilly out there now. Yeah. 14 degrees.
1: Yeah, that's what I saw too when I came in. It actually feels pretty good. Yeah. It's nice. All right, on the West 401, starting to see some volume. It's building from the 412 over towards Salem. 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I'll have more traffic in less than 10 minutes.
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0: Rogers and GTA. It's number one country, KX96, and worth your wild. I said wildfires. They're battling them, doing their best. But we're not going to be under the smoke problem, at least today. Sunshine, 25 degrees, and a high UV reading right now, 13. A little on the chilly side. Maybe a light jacket on your way out the door this morning.
1: We just got a message from Terry Lynn, I believe, in Janetville. 10 yes. degrees right now. Oh. So, yeah, you might want to grab that sweater or coat you were mentioning. All right, we also had a traffic spotter message that on Ravenshoe, just east of 48, the train lights have been going there for about 5 to 10 minutes. The arms are down, but there is no train in the area. So just so you are aware, it seems like the lights and the arms are stuck there at the crossing on Ravenshoe just east of 48. Also seeing slowdown starting now on the West 401 from the 412 over to west of Lake Ridge and starting to build a bit on the East 401 from Dixie over towards the 427. If you spot traffic trouble, you can call us or text us hands-free at 905-427-9696. I'll have more traffic in less than 10 minutes.
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0: Here's Jordan Davis. I ain't saying. Craig Smith is saying all the stuff. News and sports next. 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
1: Good morning. It's 6:02. I'm Craig Smith with KX 96 News. Sunny and 25 today. It's 13 right now. Checking traffic. Here's Carolyn.
2: All right. Well, on the West 401, it is starting to bunch up around Lake Ridge. Picks up over towards Salem and then seeing some volume building as well on the East 401 from the 410 over to east of Dixie. Also, we have the train lights going and the arms stuck down at the crossing on Ravenshoe just east of 48. The KX 96 traffic patrol continues.
1: Making news this morning, nearly 200 wildfires are currently burning across northern Ontario, with 57 deemed out of control. There are no air quality warnings in effect today, but recent rain slowing down some of those blazes. Officials do say that sustained rainfall is needed. Donald Trump, though, once again floating the idea of tariffs over Canadian wildfire smoke, even after meeting with Mark Carney at the World Cup final yesterday. Trump arguing that the smoke is affecting American air quality and suggested that Canada could face financial consequences. Smoke from Canadian fires has prompted air quality advisories in several U.S. states in the recent weeks. Toronto police are reporting another drone interception near the FIFA Fan Fest site at Fort York. They nabbed it yesterday afternoon. The operator was charged. It's the 29th unauthorized drone they've intercepted during the World Cup tournament. The U.S. is conducting a new round of airstrikes targeting Iran after announcing the death of another American service member. Iran has responded by launching an attack targeting the Persian Gulf island kingdom of Bahrain, the home of the U.S. Navy's Fifth Fleet. The U.S. military said the 17th service member, the third this weekend, was killed in Iraq on Saturday. Unifor says its members have overwhelmingly voted in favor of a three-year deal with Ford. Employees will receive a general wage boost of 9% over the length of the deal, among other increases. The union also says that Ford is announcing investments worth $1.25 billion across its Canadian manufacturing operations. Taylor Farms expanding a voluntary recall of iceberg lettuce products sourced from central Mexico over a possible connection to the multi-state parasite outbreak. The potentially contaminated products were distributed in 27 U.S. states. Health officials stateside previously linking lettuce from a Mexican supplier to contaminated food served at Taco Bell restaurants in five Midwestern states. Christopher Nolan's The Odyssey, number one at the weekend box office, bringing in an estimated $124.5 million across North America, almost $140 million globally. Moana landed in a distant second with $19 million in ticket sales. Spain are World Cup champions after a 1-0 win in extra time over the defending champions from Argentina. It wraps up Canada's historic run as co-host. It was the first time that the World Cup men's games were ever played on Canadian soil and the first time the national team ever reached the round of 16. Blue Jays, they were shut out yesterday by the White Sox 3-0. They now have the AL East leading Rays in town for four games starting tonight. Ryan Fox birdied the final hole to win the Open Championship by a shot. It's 6:05. Your five-day forecast is next.
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1: Here's your five-day forecast. Sunny and 25 today. Clear this evening, then partly cloudy overnight. Low 17. Mainly cloudy tomorrow with a slight chance of showers in the morning. Good chance starting around noon. Risk of a thunderstorm as well. High of 22. Wednesday, mix of sun and cloud. There's a slight chance of showers. A high 21. Sunny day on Thursday, the high 24. Friday, we'll see a mix of sun and cloud. Could see showers, 24 degrees. Right now, it is 14 in Toronto. It's It's 8 in Port Perry and it's 13 in Oshawa. I'm Craig Smith. 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
8: Thank you, Craig. Wow, that big movie, The Odyssey. Are you interested in that, Craig?
1: Yeah, I might see it.
8: Is it like Greek mythology kind of thing?
1: Yeah, kind of, yeah.
2: Okay. Yeah.
1: And it's with Matt Damon, right?
8: Oh.
2: Yeah, there's a whole bunch of people in that one.
1: And it's
2: one.
1: A Christopher Nolan movie.
2: Yeah. Yeah. And Hathaway's in it, too.
8: I see.
2: Zendaya.
8: Okay. Is it like, so Hercules? Is there a Hercules character?
1: I think it's more like Trojan War.
2: Yeah, okay. That's, yeah.
8: I like
2: it
8: Hercules.
2: Follows that time, yeah.
8: It's Daedalus, Hercules.

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1: That's Kenny Chesney and Carry On.
0: And please do so as we are with much cooler, fresher air. Sunshine at 25. Yeah, a bit of a humidex today, though. 28, it'll feel like. But we don't have that smokiness, which is good. Right now, it's 13 degrees. And enjoy. Put on your sunscreen today. You will burn quickly with that bright sunshine. Be prepared.
1: All right. Well, we had a report about a half an hour ago that on Ravenshoe east of 48 at the train tracks, the lights and gates were malfunctioning there. They were stuck on and down, and there was no train in the area. On the west 401, slowdowns from Lake Ridge over to approaching Salem, and then east on the 401, delays from the 410 over towards the 400. 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I'll have more traffic in less than 10 minutes.
2: 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With 200 wildfires still burning in Northern Ontario, 57 out of control. Officials are hoping for sustained rainfall to help them out. And in sports, Spain won the World Cup, winning 1-0 over the defending champion Argentina. 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
0: All right, thank you, Craig. And today is Fortune Cookie Day.
1: I love fortune cookies.
0: We all
1: cookies.
0: Love the fortune. Yeah.
1: Yeah, cookie I like too. Some people just want their fortune. I'll take your cookie.
0: I like the cookies too. They are good.
1: Yeah, they got that little bit, just that little bit of sweetness to them.
0: My wife takes them so seriously. It's like, look, you know.
1: Have you ever ended them with, you know, blah, blah, blah, in bed at the end of
0: I've heard of that. Is that what it is?
1: Yeah. Yeah.
0: Yeah. Oh, jeez.
2: You've heard of it. Okay.
0: So here are funny fortune cookies.
1: All right.
0: You are not illiterate in bed.
1: Yeah. There you go. That's kind of a... in bed? Okay. In bed. Yeah.
0: I don't know if I should say that one.
1: Come on.
0: Nope.
1: Okay. Kids are off for summer.
0: I know.
1: I know. I want to be bad. Go ahead. Next one.
0: If you think nobody cares if you are alive, try missing a couple of car payments.
1: In bed.
0: In bed.
1: Wow.
0: Dogs have owners. Cats have staff. In bed?
1: That's a fortune cookie?
0: Uh-huh.
2: That doesn't even make sense.
1: What happened to the... Well, I thought it was a sign. That's. Yeah, I think I have that sign because it's true. But, you know...
0: I don't know what they're doing.
1: Yeah.
0: They're supposed to be funny. The fortune you seek is in another cookie. Okay, that's kind of funny.
1: In bed. Chances are. Yeah. Yep, it's
0: in
1: there.
0: Bed. That's right.
1: But of the ones, you will be blessed by a stranger in bed. Yeah. Where are those ones?
0: I don't know. These aren't, I thought they'd be funnier. But stop procrastinating. Starting tomorrow in bed. They're okay. The end is near and it's all your fault.
1: In bed.
2: In bed. There you go.
0: See, finally, one that works.
1: Yay.
0: That's what the kids do, right? They get the fortune cookies, sit around doing that stuff. Ah, it's the adults. What are you talking about?
1: No, it's the adults.
0: Carolyn, who mentioned it.
1: That was me that meant, I'm the one who tells them to do it.
0: Here's a listener. Sent a picture of Craig.
1: Oh, this is
0: eating a chicken nugget or whatever.
2: Did she send that one?
1: Yes.
0: Giving us the finger.
2: No, not giving you the finger.
1: Giving her the finger. But because he was dipping his chicken strip in his prostate.
2: Yeah.
1: I get fries, but the chicken strip?
0: I have to say, I don't want people taking a picture of me eating food either.
2: Don't knock it to try it, Carolyn.
1: I haven't even tried the fries in it, actually, to be honest with you.
0: Oh,
1: no, I haven't.
0: You have to.
1: No. No, I don't know that I could bring... I like my barbecue fries sauce too much. I need to have hot barbecue sauce for my chicken fingers.
0: I haven't had that in a long time, but I remember it. It sure was good.
1: Mm-hmm.
0: Yep. Is that a ball tournament, I guess?
2: Yeah.
0: You guys won? Did you guys win?
2: Well, the nephew did.
0: Oh, yeah. Mm-hmm. Nice.
2: And her kid.
0: And yes.
1: Yeah.
0: Yes.
1: Yeah. So she said the party, the after party was at their place. So right now, what does she say? It's Andrea. She said she's got a whole bunch of 12 to 16-year-olds.
2: The whole team's there. Have fun with that.
1: Yeah, they're sleeping in the basement. She said, finally, I said, okay, we'll keep it down then because you don't want to wake them up. She's like, no, I don't want to have to feed them again.
0: Yeah. Right at the trough.
1: So true.
0: Well, glad you had a good weekend anyway. Yeah, and more great weather on the way today.
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0: 6:21, and here's Riley Green. Change my mind. Weather's changed a little bit, huh? Cooler. Nice bright sunshine today. Temperature of 25 later on. KX96, good morning.

0: That's Riley Green, GTA's number one country KX96. Change my mind. Don't change the weather, though. Just keep it as is. It's going to be beautiful. Sunny at 25 today. Might feel a little warmer at 28. Overall, though, really, really nice morning. Right now, it's 13 degrees. Cooler in some spots. We had a report of 10 degrees this morning.
1: Yeah, in Janetville. Yeah, that's right. All right, on the West 401, we are seeing some volume now. It starts around the 412. It picks up as you approach Salem and then delays again between Markham Road and McCowan and then from the Don Valley Parkway over to about Avenue Road. On the East 401, that is starting to fill in from the 410 over towards Keel. South of the 404 Don Valley Parkway, it's starting to get busy as well in spots again as you approach the 401, again, kind of down to south of Lawrence. 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I'll have more traffic in less than 10 minutes.
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0: Dallas Smith now, fresh off his performance at the North of Nowhere Music Festival. 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

0: Good morning. It's 6:30. I'm Craig Smith with KX96 News for Armstrong Funeral Home in Oshawa. Today we're looking at a sunny sky, the high 25. It's 13 right now. Checking traffic. Here's Carolyn.
1: Thank you very much to traffic spotter who just messaged. Just saying that the crossing arms are still down at the tracks on Ravenshoe East to 48. Lots of traffic backed up in the area. They said there was actually three CN trucks that were stuck in the backlog. So hopefully they can get through to fix this problem. There is a collision on the north 400 at Highway 88 as well. And that is blocking the right lane. The KX96 traffic patrol continues.
0: Making news this morning, wildfires continue to force evacuations across northern Ontario. Mark Carney says roughly 1,000 fires are burning nationwide, making this one of Canada's harshest fire seasons. Ontario has broadened access to emergency alerts as officials prepare for more evacuations. About 200 fires are burning in northern Ontario. Now, just hours after sitting with Mark Carney at the World Cup final in New Jersey, Donald Trump renewing his days-old criticism of Canada over wildfire smoke. Trump telling reporters last night he has a good relationship with Carney, but the fires need to stop. He said the smoke is poisoning U.S. air and suggested that Canada should pay damages or the U.S. should impose more tariffs. Two loaded guns and some drugs are off the streets of Toronto after a call about a wrong-way driver downtown. Officers stopped a man near Queen and Bathurst yesterday. They searched his vehicles, spotted open alcohol inside. That's when they also found the guns and drugs and about $10,000 in cash. The driver is now facing more than a dozen charges. The U.S. and Iran continuing to exchange attacks while the U.S. is reporting the death of another American service member, the third through the weekend. The two countries are inching closer to an all-out war as an interim deal to end the fighting has now crumbled and shipping traffic in the Strait of Hormuz has largely stalled, sending gas prices back up. Ford automakers greenlighting a new three-year deal with the company. It was ratified with 74% support. It includes a general wage increase of 9% during the contract. Next up, Unifor will sit down with GM and Stellantis and use the Ford deal as the standard during negotiations. Canadians now have two patriotic social media platforms to turn to instead of using major American-owned networks. One is called A, while the other is Gander. Both came about after Donald Trump threatened to make Canada the 51st state, and they each have about 30,000 users. It's going to be tough, though, for them to reach the popularity of other social media platforms.

0: Spain scored in the 106th minute to beat the defending champion Argentina 1-0 and win the World Cup final. Canada had their best ever tournament, reaching the round of 16 and winning matches on home soil. Jays manager John Schneider says they need to start winning. Jays shut out yesterday by the White Sox 3-0. They only scored 5 runs in their 3-game series. They're last in the AL East and now get first place Tampa for 4 games. Ryan Fox won the Open Championship by a shot, sinking a birdie putt on the 18th to clinch the claret jug. It's 6:34. Your 5-day forecast is next.
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0: Here's your 5-day forecast. Sunny and 25 today. Clear this evening to start anyway, and then it becomes partly cloudy. A low overnight of 17. Mainly cloudy sky tomorrow. Slight chance of showers. Better chance in the afternoon, and a risk of a thunderstorm as well. High of 22. Humidity tomorrow around 30. For Wednesday, a mix of sun and cloud. Could see showers, 21 degrees. Sunny on Thursday, a high of 24. Friday, mix of sun and cloud. A slight chance of showers and a high 24. Right now, it is 14 in Mississauga, 14 in Markham, and it's 13 in Whitby. I'm Craig Smith. 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
3: Thanks very much, Craig. Just me, it's stifling in here. There's no air moving.
4: I think it's just you. I'm good.
3: Oh. Yeah. Well, then I'll get some air moving.
4: Oh, no, you don't.
0: That'll be stifling.
4: Yeah. You just stay there by yourself. Okay. All right. If you want to slow down the aging process, yes, please, just go to a movie or a museum.
3: We'll have that story coming up. Dustin Lynch with Mackenzie Porter now. This is Thinking About You. Happy

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1: I'm Jason Aldean, and don't tell on me.
0: And thinking about you from Dustin Lynch and Mackenzie Porter, good morning. We are into some sunshine today. Cooler, fresher air is here. 25 degrees will be the high, still a decent temperature, 28 with a humidex. And right now, it's a rather fresh 13 degrees out there. Do enjoy. And get your sunscreen on. You'll burn quickly. A high UV reading today as well.
1: All right. Well, on the South 404 Don Valley Parkway, that's getting busy from Shepherd down to south of Lawrence. On the East 401, delays, they start around the 410 over to about Keele. West 401 approaching the 412 over towards Salem and then approaching the Don Valley Parkway across to Avenue Road. We also have a problem on the North 400 at Highway 88. The right lane is blocked with a collision. And at last check, we had reports that the crossing arms are still down at the tracks on Ravenshoe east of 48. 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I'll have more traffic in less than 10 minutes.
2: 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Here's what's making news this hour. The U.S. conducting a new round of airstrikes targeting Iran after announcing the death of a 17th American service member. And in sports, the World Cup is going back to Spain with a 1-0 win over Argentina yesterday. These stories and more coming up at 7 o'clock. 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
0: All right. Thank you, Craig. Well, if you're looking for the Fountain of Youth, you ready?
1: Yes.
0: It could be as simple as going to a museum or a movie theater.
1: Okay. How does this work?
0: Well, basically, they studied 1,900 adults, and they found that people who regularly attended cultural activities like movies, museums, art galleries presented 3 years younger biologically. Their blood pressure was lower, their cholesterol was better, their grip strength, their lung function, their walking speed, everything.
1: Interesting.
0: Yeah.
1: The grip strength, is that from holding a pop and popcorn? And clutching it, nobody touches my stuff.
0: No, they must be parents. That's for grabbing their kids. No, I don't know. That's just what it is, right?
1: Interesting.
0: So, you know, 3 years is 3 years.
1: I will take it 100%.
0: If you're that much better 3 years later in life, why not make it five or six?
1: Yeah.
0: Do even more stuff.
1: Yeah, exactly.
0: I was trying to, you know, as you get older, you start feeling pains everywhere. I was saying to somebody the other day, it's like, one day it's my knee, then it's my hip, then the next day it's the knee and the hip. Then the next day, my knee and hip are fine, but it's the other hip.
1: Yeah.
0: Then the next day, it's my elbow, you know?
1: It just moves through your body.
0: It moves through the whole body. And then I woke up this morning and I had this really sore upper back. And what the heck did I do? And then I remembered my wife, we were at the cottage. We were out working and we took down, you know, part of a tree that had, that the tornado grabbed. And so I hit the chainsaw to it, took it down. And I was like, oh, sore. So she gets behind me. She does this, the best back rub. She puts her elbow right into the
1: muscles into the spot.
0: And just crack, crack. And I was like, oh, it hurts, but it's good. You know what I mean?
1: Yes, that kind of thing. Yes, yes.
0: And then I woke up like this morning. It's like, ow. And it must be that.
1: Okay, don't tell me that Kathy does that, because when we're at events now, I'm going to be like, Kathy, can you just throw an elbow in here?
0: I'm telling you. You know how guys, when you have something like that, it's painful but good at the same time?
1: That's
0: That's what it's like.
1: Oh, yeah.
0: She says, oh, I can feel the knots right up in your upper shoulder right there. Boom.
1: She just gets in there.
0: Just hits
1: nice.
0: It.
1: Nice.
0: So, I mean, I just couldn't figure out. I was like, what? Ow. So that's what it is.
2: Gets you back days later.
1: She fixed you.
0: I want to go see a movie, though, and I don't know. What's the one that was Retribution Day or Judgment Day or Revealing Day? What was it called recently? At the box office. I want to see that one. You know, it's so good, I can't even remember the name of it.
1: Yeah, I don't. Sorry, don't know.
0: Yeah. Revelation Day? Something like that. It was a Spielberg movie. That was out recently.
1: Okay.
0: Odyssey.
2: Disclosure Day.
0: Disclosure Day. Thank you. Thank you. And then the number one at the box office was Odyssey this weekend. And so there's lots to go and see. lots of movies to check out.
1: We finally watched that Martin Short documentary on Netflix.
0: I've gone by that a few times.
1: Oh, it was good. Oh, so good. The people he knows, it's just unbelievable. Well,
0: apparently he's been through a lot with his...
1: His family life. Yeah, he's had...
0: He's lost a wife. Didn't he lose two, maybe?
1: I know his wife passed, his daughter as well, recently.
0: Yeah, recently. That's right.
1: Yeah. So, yeah, he's had... and then early on in his life, too. Yeah, he's had some tragedy in his life. And the fact that he, you know, keeps smiling and keeps doing what he does. And, I mean, he just... Yeah. Catherine O'Hara. I mean, they were very close,
0: too. Oh, my gosh.
1: Yeah. Anyways, that's a good one if you... It doesn't get you out to the movies, but if you want to watch it, it was a good one.
0: Yep. Yep. What a surprise that was, Catherine O'Hara. Nobody knew that she was kind of sick.
1: Mm-mm.
0: Maybe friends and family obviously knew, but it's always sad when you see famous people going. And, Dwayne Ward, the latest.
1: That was shocking,
0: Blue Jay. That was...
1: Well, they were expecting him to show up for the event, and he never showed.
0: Someone sent us a picture of him the night before with all the guys.
1: I was reading a story that Tom Hanke and him the night before when he arrived, when Dwayne Ward arrived. He kind of took him to the side. The two of them had a bit of a conversation and that. And he's like, you know, you don't know that that's going to be the last time you talk to them, right?
0: Never know. So, never know.
1: Yeah. Anyway, sad.
0: There you go. 6:48. It's Monday. The whole gang is back here. Craig's coming up from the Durham Radio Newsroom in about 10 minutes.
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0: 6:51. We're in the diner. Over Strolls, Ella Lang. Be her. GTA's number one country.

0: There's Ella Langley, and the song is Be Her. Good morning. I think everybody wants to be Ella. We've got some sunny skies and 25 degrees for the high today. We'll feel like 28, but nothing too bad. 13 degrees right now. Had some rock and thunderstorms come through Cottage on Saturday. Did you get those on Saturday?
1: We did, actually. The day was supposed to be much worse. It was supposed to be kind of stormy throughout the day, but it ended up just being about a half an hour in the afternoon. So other than that, the sun was out. We really did. Yeah. But when it came through, it came through.
0: Yeah,
1: it made itself known. Yeah. All right. We apparently still have the crossing arms down at the tracks on Ravenshoe East to 48. It looks like traffic is still backed up in that area. There's also a collision on the North 400 at Highway 88. The right lane is blocked off. Slowdowns on the West 401, 412 to west of Lake Ridge, and then around Kennedy, across to Young, and from Keele through to the 400. On the East 401, delays from the 410 through to Keele. 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I'll have more traffic in less than 10 minutes.
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3: Good morning, it's 7:02. I'm Craig Smith with KX96 News. Sunny and 25 today. It's 14 right now. Checking traffic. Here's Carolyn.
4: Well, last check, we had the crossing arm still down at the tracks on Ravenshoe east of 48. Shane just messaged as well. Traffic lights, they're out at Kingston Road and Morningside. And there's a collision on the North 400 at Highway 88. It has the right lane closed off. The KX96 traffic patrol continues.
3: Making news this morning, nearly 200 wildfires are out of control, are currently burning, rather, with 57 out of control, rather. Air quality warnings are not in effect for us today, as the recent rain has slowed down some of those blazes. Officials do say, though, that sustained rainfall is needed. Meanwhile, Donald Trump once again floating the idea of tariffs over Canadian wildfire smoke, even after meeting with Mark Carney at the World Cup final. Trump arguing the smoke is affecting American air quality and suggesting that Canada could face financial consequences. Smoke from Canadian fires has prompted air quality advisories in several U.S. states in recent weeks. Toronto police are reporting another drone interception near the FIFA FanFest site at Fort York over the weekend. They nabbed it yesterday afternoon during the final, and the operator was charged. It's the 29th unauthorized drone they have intercepted during the tournament. The U.S. is conducting a new round of airstrikes targeting Iran after announcing the death of another American service member. Iran has responded by launching an attack targeting the Persian Gulf island kingdom of Bahrain, the home of the U.S. Navy's 5th Fleet. Now, the U.S. military has said the 17th service member, the third this weekend, was killed in Iraq on Saturday. Unifor says its members have overwhelmingly voted in favor of a 3-year deal with Ford. Employees will receive a general wage boost of 9% over the length of the deal, among other increases. The union also saying that Ford is announcing investments worth $1.25 billion across its Canadian manufacturing operations. Taylor Farms expanding a voluntary recall of iceberg lettuce products sourced from central Mexico over the possible connection to a multi-state parasite outbreak. The potentially contaminated products were distributed in 27 states. U.S. health officials previously linking lettuce from a Mexican supplier to contaminated food served at Taco Bell restaurants in 5 Midwestern states. Spain are World Cup champions after a 1-0 win in extra time over the defending champions from Argentina. It wraps up Canada's historic run as co-host as well, the first time that the World Cup men's games were ever played on Canadian soil, and the first time the national team has ever reached the round of 16. The Blue Jays were shut out by the White Sox 3-0 yesterday. They now have the AL East leading Rays coming to town for 4 games starting tonight. Ryan Fox birdied the final hole to win the Open Championship by a shot. It's 7:05. Your 5-day forecast is next.
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3: Here's your 5-day forecast. Today we are looking at a sunny sky. The high 25, clear tonight with a partly cloudy sky through the evening and a low 17. Tomorrow, mainly cloudy. There is a slight chance of showers in the morning, better chance through the day. Risk of a thunderstorm as well on a high of 22. Could feel tomorrow around 30 degrees. Wednesday, mix of sun and clouds, slight chance of showers, the high 21. Sunny day for Thursday, a high of 24. Friday, mix of sun and clouds, slight chance of showers, 24 degrees. Right now, it is 15 in Brampton. It's sitting at 10 in Port Perry, and it's 14 in Bowmanville. I'm Craig Smith. 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
7: All right. Thank you, Craig. Carolyn's back from vacation. Beat the toaster.
4: Back
7: too.
4: Yes, and we have a pair of passes to a paint party to be used at an upcoming local event hosted by Whiskey and Walnut.
7: All right. Craig, have you been to a paint party?
3: I have not, no.
7: Okay, well, it sounds like an interesting thing.
3: Yeah.
4: I've never been, but there are a lot of people do these, yes. Okay. Yeah. Have a few drinks.
7: All right.
4: Paint a painting. Fun. Yep.
7: Okay. And also coming up, how AI is helping to get rid of annoying insects.
4: Yes.

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1: That's Dean Brody, a man without a woman.
0: Tucker Wetmore, 3, 2, 1, and go. Action. Here we go with a nice day today. It's going to be sunny and 25, very pleasant. 28 with the Humidex. High UV reading, as always, sunscreen a must. It's 14 degrees right now, so very fresh. Start your work week as we get back at it. A lot of people on vacation. I get that, too. I'll be on next week. You were last week.
1: That's
0: so,
1: right. Yeah.
0: You know, it's good summer weather for the most part.
1: Yeah. Well, last week was, well, other than the smoke and the haze. Yes, it was a good week for weather.
0: Yeah.
1: You know, we just had a bit of rain on Saturday. Warm. That was it. It was hot. Yeah. All right. West 401, the transfers to the collectors at Avenue Road. We have the right lane blocked with a stalled vehicle. The South 404 ramp to Stouffville Road. The left lane is closed off right now. They're doing some emergency road work on that ramp. We had reports earlier that the crossing arms are down at the tracks on Ravenshoe east of 48. We also have reports that traffic lights are out at Kingston Road and Morningside, and there was a collision on the North 400 at Highway 88, but it looks like that has cleared. KX 96 traffic is brought to you by the Stouffville Market. Join them every Saturday from 9 to 2 until October 17th at 6240 Main Street, Stouffville. For more information, visit their website at thestouffvillemarket.ca. If you spot traffic trouble, you can call us or text us hands-free at 905-427-9696. I'll have more traffic in less than 10 minutes.
2: 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Mark Carney calling it one of the most intense wildfire seasons in Canadian history. 57 out-of-control fires in Ontario right now. And in sports, a goal in the 106th minute, the difference in Spain, winners of the World Cup. 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
1: Morning's awesome. Going quick.
0: Yes, it is. Did you see the story about a way to get rid of mosquitoes? I know mosquitoes are annoying to a lot of people, but also they are part of, they kind of serve a purpose here. Yeah,
1: exactly.
0: And they are annoying. I get that. There's a company that has found a way to fight mosquitoes.
1: Okay.
0: Engineers have developed an AI-powered micro drone that tracks and destroys flying insects in midair.
1: Wonderful. Don't birds also eat them, though, too?
0: Birds do.
1: Pretty sure.
0: Just like an F-16 in a dogfight. It's a little drone.
1: So are the birds, though. We went down, because we're right on the shores of Lake Erie, so we went down to watch the sunset the one night, and the birds are just dive-bombing the water, just skimming right across the surface, getting the little bugs that you go just above the water, and you see them just, they're up and down and getting the bugs.
0: They can also get fish. They're pretty impressive birds. Mm. But it's going to get to a point where all these little micro drones are flying around. Then you're going to have to invent a drone to get the micro drones off you.
1: Yeah, no kidding.
0: It's never ending.
1: Ugh.
2: As long as the drones don't bite, I think we'll be fine.
0: That's a very, yes.
1: Don't give them ideas.
0: I'm all for that.
1: Ow, this one really drew blood.
0: You see, mosquitoes don't bother me, but I have my own personal bug zapper. It's called my wife.
1: You do, because they're drawn to her.
0: And it's perfect.
1: When you have someone like that in your life, you stick close to them because you'll never be bugged again.
0: Oh, no. Honey, come here.
1: It's amazing.
0: It's just, I feel sorry for her. She'll come in the next day and it's like, look at the welts I have. And I'm like, wilt free.
1: Our friend, she's got this bug zapper. We call it the murder machine. It is the most violent. I'm telling you, they're just drawn to it.
0: I know. I'm not big on those, but.
1: But then I was sitting right beside it, and I'm like, I feel like I'm in the flight path. So I needed to move because I was getting more bugs.
0: Yeah, I just chalk it up to part of being out in the wilderness. It's just, that's how it is.
1: Yeah.
0: We just deal with it and do the best you can. But anyway, there's a company trying to get all techie on it with AI. There
1: More drones, Craig. More drones.
0: We need more drones. We have Beat the Toaster. It is AI free. It's an old fashioned toaster. We operate it right here in the studio. We plug it in and we play it every morning.
1: We have to push it down to toast. It's crazy.
0: Right.
1: It's a lot of work.
0: Yep. And we're going to do it right now.
1: We are. Caller number 3-905-427-9696.
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0: Good morning. It is time to play Beat the Toaster.
1: It is. Craig, are you there?
2: I am. Are you?
1: No, I wasn't actually for a second. I thought I had my mic on and then I'm like, oh, I don't. And then I got, anyways, I got hung up on the microphone.
0: Yes.
1: All right. We do have Lynn on the phone with us. Good morning, Lynn.
7: Good morning. How are you?
1: Wonderful. How are you doing?
7: Good. Thank you.
1: Excellent.
0: It's your first time playing. Another first time player. Welcome to the show.
7: Yes, it is.
1: Yay.
0: She sounds a little apprehensive.
1: Are you a bit nervous?
7: I am a bit nervous. It's hard to think right off the top of your head so fast.
1: I know. Lynn, I hear ya.
0: If you listen to the show, it's hard for me to think anytime, but okay.
1: Right. I second that.
2: We know.
0: Here we go.
1: This is a really cool prize. Oh, yeah. It's a pair of passes to a paint party to use at an upcoming local event hosted by Whiskey and Walnut. Have you ever been to a paint party?
7: I have. They are fun.
1: Yeah, they're
0: right
1: a blast.
0: On. Yeah, and it's surprising how well people can paint. It's incredible.
7: It is. Especially when you see the end product, you can't believe that you're the one that did that.
1: Yep. Yeah, yeah. No, it's awesome, isn't it? It's
0: so true.
1: Such a great feeling.
0: Okay, well, here's your category. When we push down the toaster, kind of related. Give us five different things you need when you're painting a house, like the inside, the walls, whatever you're painting. Okay. Five pieces of equipment you need to paint. Get ready, get set, and go.
7: So you need a paintbrush, a roller, some tape, paint, cloth.
1: Yes. Yes.
0: Yeah, that's
1: yes.
0: it. Yeah, okay, that's fine. Yes.
1: You need. And in my house, a painter.
7: Yeah. You and me both.
0: You need the, some people tape. I don't tape, I cut, but it's not easy.
1: My husband can cut in like that too. I have to tape if I do it, but I'm not actually allowed to paint. I tried to help one time. He's like, okay, no, seriously, no, this is what happened.
0: I see where this is going.
1: So he gave me the roller and I rolled the wall and I'm like, oh, look, I I did good, you know, and he's like, yeah, you did great. And I turn around, left the room, and then I came back suddenly and he's
0: redoing it. Yeah.
1: I'm like, seriously, what did I do wrong?
0: Well, Lynn, you're a star. There was no reason to be nervous for you. Good job.
7: Thank you.
0: We'll get this out to you and enjoy the paint party. We want to see pictures when you're done.
1: Yes, show please.
7: Absolutely. Thank you so much.
1: Have a great day.
7: Thank you. You too.
1: Bye-bye. Bye.
0: Wow, what a great job. She was really good.
1: Yeah, she did awesome.
0: And painting away.
1: Craig, are you any good at painting?
2: No.
0: I love it. It's so easy.
1: No.

0: 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Morgan Wallen, don't we? I remember now, I have a memory of being at one of these paint parties. Mm-hmm. And one of the people there said, oh my God, hey, you're the guy from the radio. Would you like to pose? Like you'd be the subject. And I'm mm-hmm. like, yeah, all right. Took a few minutes to get ready. Finally, I walk into the room and they immediately kick me out. I thought I was doing a nude. So I can't. Let's just say I'm not allowed back in that restaurant anymore.
1: Trust you. Oh man, I knew exactly where you were going with that one, by the way. Oh, yeah. All right, on the West 401, the transfers at Avenue Road to the collectors, the problems through there, they've cleared away. We do have a stalled vehicle on the East 401 in the Express at Morningside. It's in the right lane. Some emergency road work happening, too, on the South 404 ramp to Stouffville Road. It's affecting the left lane. And then we had reports earlier that the traffic lights are out at Kingston Road and Morningside. Just remember to treat them as an all-way stop. 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I'll have more traffic in less than 10 minutes.
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0: Boy, we had some great shots of Tim McGraw from his Thursday night show at the RBC, Toronto. Great show. Something like that. Kate

0: Good morning. It's 7:31. I'm Craig Smith with KX96 News for Canada Flooring and Rugs in Whitby. A sunny sky today, the high 25. It's 14 right now. Checking traffic. Here's Carolyn.
1: All right. Well, on the West 401 in the collectors at Yonge, we have the right lane blocked. And then there's problems on the East 401, the ramp to Eglinton in the right lane. East 401 in the express at Morningside. The right lane is blocked through there as well. Some emergency road work happening on the South 404 ramp to Stouffville Road. That's affecting the left lane. And reports that traffic lights are out at Kingston Road and Morningside. The KX96 traffic patrol continues.
0: Making news this morning, wildfires continue to force evacuations across northern Ontario. Mark Carney says roughly 1,000 fires are burning nationwide, making it one of Canada's harshest fire seasons. Ontario has broadened access now to emergency alerts as officials prepare for more evacuations. Now, just hours after sitting with Mark Carney at the World Cup final in New Jersey, Donald Trump renewing his days-old criticism of Canada over the wildfire smoke. Now, Trump telling reporters last night he has a good relationship with Carney, but the fires need to stop. He said the smoke is poisoning U.S. air and suggested that Canada should pay damages or the U.S. should impose tariffs. Two loaded guns and drugs are off the streets of Toronto after a call about a wrong-way driver downtown. Officers stopped the man near Queen and Bathurst yesterday and searched his vehicle after spotting open alcohol inside. That's when they found the guns, drugs, and about $10,000 in cash. The driver is now facing more than a dozen charges. The U.S. and Iran are continuing to exchange attacks while the U.S. is reporting the death of another American service member, the third this weekend. The two countries are inching closer to an all-out war as an interim deal to end the fighting has now crumbled and the shipping traffic in the Strait of Hormuz has largely stalled, sending gas prices back up. Ford auto workers are greenlighting a new 3-year deal with the company. It was ratified with 74% support and includes a general wage increase of 9% during this contract. Now, next up, Unifor will sit down with GM and Stellantis and use the Ford deal as the standard during negotiations. Canadians now have two patriotic social media platforms to turn to instead of using major American-owned networks. One is called A, while the other is Gander. Well, both came about after Donald Trump was threatening to make Canada the 51st state. They each have about 30,000 users, but it's going to be tough for them to reach the popularity

0: of other social media platforms. Spain scored in the 106th minute to beat the defending champions Argentina 1-0 and win the World Cup final. Canada had their best ever tournament, reaching the round of 16 and winning matches on home soil. Jays manager John Schneider says they need to start winning. Toronto was shut out yesterday 3-0 by the visiting Chicago White Sox. They're last in the AL East. They get the first place Tampa Rays for four games starting tonight. Ryan Fox won the Open Championship by a shot, sinking a birdie putt on the 18th to clinch the claret jug. It's 7:35. Your five-day forecast is next.
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0: Here's your five-day forecast. A sunny sky today, the high 25. Tonight, a clear sky, and then it becomes partly cloudy, a low of 17 overnight. Tomorrow, mainly cloudy with a slight chance of showers, and then a better chance near noon. Risk of a thunderstorm as well, high of 22. Humidity tomorrow, around 30 degrees. For Wednesday, a mix of sun and clouds, slight chance of showers, the high 21. Sunny Thursday, 24. Friday, a mix of sun and cloud, could see showers, the high 24. Right now it is 15 in Toronto, it's 10 in Port Perry, and it's 14 in Oshawa. I'm Craig Smith. 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
8: Thank you, Craigie. We are back Monday after a weekend, decent weekend.
9: Yeah, it was great.
8: Yeah, and a nice start to the week, too.
9: And one of the biggest days in history. We'll tell you all about it coming up.
8: Oh, man. One of my first memories ever. We'll get to that. After Thomas Rhett, here's Die a Happy Man.

0: music now.
1: Hey, it's Carter Faith. 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Betty is my fun little take on a cheating song. Betty's a Betty right now, she's free. And here's my new song.
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0: Hawaii's number one country, KX96. That's
1: Carter Faith and Betty. Apparently, I forgot how to turn on a microphone when I was on vacation.
0: Apparently, I've sprung a leak, too.
1: Yeah, well, you had to cover for me. Thanks.
0: No problem. We've got sunny skies for you today. It's going to be beautiful, 25-degree high. It will feel a little warmer at 28. UV will be 9. Right now, though, still a fresh 14 degrees. To make our way back from the weekend. This is a weird time because every week we're going to be missing some people who are doing other things, vacationing.
1: Vacation. It's that time of the year.
0: Yep.
1: Everybody knows it. All right. We do have a collision. Thanks so much to Ian for just letting us know about this one. There's a crash on the West 401. It's in the collectors near Nielsen. Right now, two left lanes are blocked. Emergency crews are just arriving on scene. We had problems with West 401 in the collectors at Young. They've cleared. So is the issue on the East 401 ramp to Eglinton. That stalled vehicle is gone. But we do still have problems on the East 401 in the Express at Morningside in the right lane. And then emergency road work is going on right now on the South 404 ramp to Stouffville Road, and it has the left lane closed off. KX96 traffic is brought to you by Bolt Raceway in Bowmanville. Beat the heat at Bolt Raceway. Race, bowl, throw axes, and hit the arcade with a family thrill day pass. Available Monday through Thursday till September 6. Learn more at boltraceway.com. If you spot traffic trouble, you can call us or text us hands-free at 905-427-9696. I'll have more traffic in less than 10 minutes.
2: 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Here's what's making news this hour with 200 wildfires still burning in northern Ontario, 57 out of control. Officials are hoping for sustained rainfall to help them out. And in sports, Spain won the World Cup, winning 1-0 over the defending champions, Argentina. 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
0: Thank you to Andrea. Nice note. You guys were along for the ride as we dropped their son off for a week of camp. Mm-hmm. Gave me strict instructions that I had to say good morning for him. Absolutely.
1: Good morning.
0: Good morning. Yeah. Thanks to everybody for listening. Yeah, it's a weird, just people are here and there. Mm-hmm. And
1: everywhere.
0: This, do you use your vacation, you guys, as a rest time? Or is it to hook up with friends, like to meet them? Or
1: okay, we're going to answer for each other. Craig, how do I use my vacation?
2: To relax.
1: He uses his to go and explore and do things. Yeah. Yeah.
0: Mm-hmm. I use it to
1: there we go.
0: Do projects.
1: Yeah, we know. Oh, we
0: get
1: know.
0: Get injured or buy a
1: get
0: new
1: injured. Tool. Yeah. Yeah. Buy new tools.
0: Well, I have a new chainsaw, so that's
1: oh, fold here. Okay. All right. Because you're on vacation next week, so.
0: Well, here's the thing. The reason I say that is because we have friends joining us first weekend.
1: Right. Mm-hmm.
0: Then they leave on the Monday, and then my wife's cousin and her husband come to from where they're staying on Monday. And then we have one day to ourselves Tuesday. And then Wednesday we have a great friend coming and she's going to spend some time with us Wednesday through Friday. And then I'm not sure about the long weekend. We might just be by ourselves. Who knows? So it's going to be a busy week. Entertaining people.
1: Mm-hmm. That's all right. So in other words, no projects are getting done.
0: Probably not going to get a lot done. There's not a lot left to do. We've covered a lot of the stuff. So
1: that means no new tools.
0: The chainsaw is good for now. I'd like to have a new boat to report on, but we'll see.
1: Yeah, well, we'll see. We'll see about that.
0: I think I already know the answer to that.
1: Yeah. So Andrea said, and Jerry also shares pictures of his feet.
0: Yes, I'll be sharing feet. I'll get them.
1: No, he doesn't send them to us anymore, Andrea. No. I think he's afraid that I'm compiling them somewhere and making money off of his toes.
2: I'm afraid of that.
1: I know you are.
0: I know. I want you hit the nail on the head.
2: For Jerry's sake.
1: Yeah.
0: I want to make money off them. That's why I'm not going to just hand them out for free.
1: Oh, okay. Okay.
0: You think I am?
1: He thinks I'm going to be his first customer.
0: It'll be for OnlyFans.
1: Someone else texted and said, I use my for appointments and fairs. Yeah, there you go. Yeah, exactly. Fair. Yeah.
0: We have some shout outs.
1: We do.
0: Plus, one of the biggest days in history. You can't really argue with it. Coming up in just a few minutes.
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0: Okay, let's do some shout-outs. I think just celebrities.
1: Oh, no, we have a birthday here. Oh. Actually, it's the start of a birthday week.
0: Okay.
1: So it's from Bill, who said, good morning. Could you please wish my lovely wife, Lisa, a happy birthday week?
0: Oh, Bill and Lisa.
1: Her birthday is actually tomorrow, but it's always been a week-long celebration.
0: Yeah.
1: So happy birthday. Happy birthday week.
0: Right.
1: Yes.
0: He gets off lucky. Mine's a month for my wife. It's her family. It's a thing. Okay.
1: Yeah.
2: Okay, Max McNown is 25 today. Julianne Huff is 38. John Francis Daly is 41. Giselle Bunchen is 46. Omar Epps is 53. Sandra Oh is 55. And Josh Holloway is 57.
0: And of course, today in history, 1969, man landed on the moon. And Neil Armstrong, first person to set foot on the moon. And we have the audio. Of course, everyone's heard it, but it's been remastered. NASA went through and just to make sure, they have a good copy.
1: Yes.
0: Records. They've cleaned up all all the audio. It sounds really great. Here it is. So this is as it happened.
10: It's one small step for man, one giant leap for
0: Donald Trump. There you go.
1: Has to have his name on everything.
0: Wow.
1: Actually, yeah, it's cool because I shared some pictures with you that my parents took. I came across them a few years ago during COVID. I was scanning a whole bunch of pictures, and they were pictures that they took of the moon landing on the TV.
0: Yeah, they took it right off the TV.
1: Yeah, which was really cool. They were standing there taking their...
0: And what did your mom say?
1: She said to me, we weren't there. It just was... And I'm like, thanks, Mom. Like this.
0: Thanks. Tips.
1: Thanks for clarifying.
0: That would be what my mom would say, too.
1: I know. I love my mom.
0: Yeah. You know that? I
1: wasn't there. Yeah, they were from the TV. Yeah. Okay.
0: It's like when VCRs first came out, you recorded it off the TV.
1: Can she you used to hear be me?
0: Shh. So, Mom, they can't hear you. It's Blake Shelton, KX96.

0: There's Blake Shelton, Texas GTA's number one country, KX96, hot as Texas. At least last week it was, but now we've kind of come back to
1: reality.
0: Yeah, where it kind of should be.
1: Yeah.
0: Maybe even a couple of degrees below. 25 is supposed to be the high. 28 with the Humidex. Regular high for this time of the year is 27. It's 14 degrees right now.
1: All right, West 401, the collectors near Nielsen. We have two left lanes blocked off for a crash on the East 401, the Express at Morningside. Problems in the right lane. And then the South 404 ramp to Stouffville Road. The left lane is blocked for emergency road work. On the East Gardner, just before Spadina, we have problems there in the right lane. And a collision again on the North 400 at Highway 88, affecting the right lane. 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The KX 96 Traffic Patrol continues.
0: Craig's in the Durham Radio Newsroom, standing by. News and sports. Tough weekend again for the Jays. So hopefully turn it around tonight. We'll see.
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6: Good morning, it's 8:01. I'm Craig Smith with KX 96 News for Sunspace Sunrooms in Newcastle. Today we are looking at a sunny sky, the high 25. It's 14 right now. Checking traffic, here's Carolyn.
7: All right, on the West 401, the collector is approaching Nielsen. A collision, it's affecting two left lanes. East 401 in the Express, a Morningside, a stalled vehicle in the right lane. East Gardner just before Spadina, again, the right lane is blocked through there with a stall. On the South 404 ramp to Stouffville Road, some emergency road work going on in the left lane, and there's a collision on the North 400 at Highway 88. It's affecting the right lane. The KX 96 traffic patrol continues.
6: Making news this morning, nearly 200 wildfires are currently burning across northern Ontario, with 57 of them deemed out of control. No air quality warnings are in effect today. Now, recent rain has slowed some blazes, but officials say sustained rainfall is needed. Donald Trump is once again floating the idea of tariffs over Canadian wildfire smoke, even after meeting Mark Carney at the World Cup final. Trump arguing the smoke is affecting American air quality and suggested that Canada could face financial consequences. Smoke from Canadian fires has prompted air quality advisories in several U.S. states in recent weeks. Toronto police are reporting another drone interception near the FIFA FanFest site at Fort York. They nabbed it yesterday afternoon, and the operator was charged. It's the 29th unauthorized drone they've intercepted during the World Cup tournament. The U.S. is conducting a new round of airstrikes targeting Iran after announcing the death of another American service member. Iran has responded by launching an attack targeting the Persian Gulf island kingdom of Bahrain, the home of the U.S. Navy's 5th Fleet. Now, the U.S. military said that the 17th service member, the third this weekend, was killed in Iraq on Saturday. Unifor says its members have overwhelmingly voted in favor of a new three-year deal with Ford. Employees will receive a general wage boost of 9% over the length of the deal, among other increases. The union also says Ford is announcing investments worth $1.25 billion across its Canadian manufacturing operations. Christopher Nolan's The Odyssey, number one at the weekend box office, bringing in an estimated $124.5 million across North America. Moana landed in a distant second with $19 million in ticket sales. Spain are World Cup champions after a 1-0 win in extra time over the defending champions from Argentina. It wraps up Canada's historic run as co-host, the first time that World Cup men's games have ever been played on Canadian soil, and also the first time the national team ever reached the round of 16. Blue Jays, they were shut out by the White Sox 3-0. They now have the AL East leading Rays coming to town for the next four games. Ryan Fox birdied the final hole to win the Open Championship by a shot. It's 8:05. Your five-day forecast is next.
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6: Here's your five-day forecast. A sunny sky today and a high of 25. Clear this evening, then it does become partly cloudy. A low overnight of 17. Tomorrow, mainly cloudy. There is a slight chance of morning showers. Better chance through the noon hour and a risk of a thunderstorm. High of 22. Could feel, though, 30 degrees. Wednesday, mix of sun and cloud. Slight chance of showers. The high 21. Sunny day on Thursday, the high 24. Friday, we see a mix of sun and cloud. Could see showers. Again, 24 degrees. Right now, it is 17 in Mississauga. It's sitting at 15 in Uxbridge, and it's 17 in Pickering. I'm Craig Smith. 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
10: Thank you very much, Craig. It is Monday. Hey, it's flying by pretty good, I think. Right?
7: Yeah, actually good pace. I mean, it's after 8 o'clock already.
10: That's it. We're over the hump.
7: And coming up, we're going to talk to a young entrepreneur or slash salesperson who raised some money for Terry Fox.
10: Right. It's a great thing she does every year. Hopefully she can come out. Her mom will, for sure.
7: But definitely, yeah.
10: Yeah. We'll just put it in the calendar for next year, too. Make it bigger and better for
7: her. Sounds good.
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1: George Burge and Luke Bryan and Ride, Ride, Ride.
0: Good day to be out riding a bicycle or anything. Got the top down in the vehicle? Yep, that's good too. Sunshine, 25 degrees today. It's 14 right now.
1: And we do have a crash on the West 401. It's in the collectors approaching Nielsen. Two left lanes are blocked off. Problems on the East 401 and the Express at Morningside, they've cleared. The South 404 ramp to Stouffville Road, we still have the left lane blocked off for emergency road work. It's a stalled vehicle east on the Gardner. It's just before Spadina in the right lane. And still a crash on the North 400 at Highway 88. The right lane remains closed. 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I'll have more traffic in less than 10 minutes.
2: 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Here's what's making news this hour. Mark Carney is calling it one of the most intense wildfire seasons in Canadian history. There are 57 out-of-control fires right now in Ontario. And in sports, the World Cup is going to Spain. A 1-0 win over Argentina yesterday. 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
0: All right, thank you, Craig. You know, there's so much negative news out there. You can always use a positive story, and we have one. We were contacted on Friday by a woman named Megan, whose daughter, Ashlyn, runs a lemonade stand to raise some money. And let's bring them on the air with us right now. Hey, Megan, how are you?
3: Hey, we're good, thanks. How are you guys this morning?
1: We're good. Very, very good.
0: And Ashlyn is there, too?
4: I'm here.
0: Hey!
1: How's your summer going so far?
4: Really good.
1: Excellent.
0: Ashlyn, how old are you?
4: I am 10 years old.
0: 10 years old. What a great story this is. Megan, maybe you could explain. First of all, we should say that the money is going to the Terry Fox Foundation. And
3: that's correct.
0: Yeah. So what was the inspiration for this?
3: So basically, this all kind of started when my brother was diagnosed with colon cancer right around COVID timeframe. And Ash was 6 at the time. And she said, well, what can we do to help? And should I just want to, you know, kind of put a smile on his face and help him, you know, get through this? And so she said, well, what can I do? And I said, well, what would you like to do? And she said, can we do a lemonade stand?
0: Nice.
3: Okay, let's do this. And she said, and can we donate all the money to the Terry Fox Foundation? So that's how that came to be.
0: That's incredible.
1: So every year since, you guys have done the lemonade stand?
3: That's correct.
1: Excellent. So did you do it this past weekend?
4: Yes, we did it yesterday and the day before.
0: And how much money did you raise? Do you want to say?
3: It was, from the lemonade stand, we raised $1,070.
0: Okay. And you had a private donation as well.
3: We did. There's a local realtor that likes to heard Ashlyn's story 4 years ago, and she said, I want to help out with this. This is a great community thing. So she actually donated $500 to the cause.
0: Nice.
1: Oh, that's wonderful.
0: Wonderful. Well, listen.
1: Well, congratulations.
0: Yes. Now, do you...
4: Thank you.
0: You're welcome. What a great initiative this is for you. And in the future, we'll try and help you out and make it even bigger and better. I mean, you're doing a great job, but the more we can talk about it, the more. Do you plan on doing it again, Ashlyn, next year?
4: Yes.
0: Okay.
1: And it'll be the 5th annual then, right?
4: Yes.
1: Yeah. So we're going to have to make it huge for you, okay?
0: Yes.
4: Thank you.
0: You're welcome.
1: That's a wonderful thing that you're doing.
0: Yeah. And do you talk to the people at Terry Fox Foundation? Do you get a chance to talk to them when you give them the money?
4: Yes, we do.
0: Yeah, I'll bet.
3: Yep, we're in contact with them, and they know about Ashlyn, and they just keep encouraging her, and we've got amazing support from all different aspects, so we're very lucky.
0: Well, we're lucky to have people like you in the community.
1: Absolutely.
0: And Ashlyn, who's going to be a future star of something. We don't know, but it'll be incredible. Whatever it is, Ashlyn, hats off to you, and great job, and Mom, for raising such a great young lady.
3: Thank you. Appreciate it.
0: Yes, our pleasure, and keep us up to date on everything, if you will, and please reach out next year, and we'll help you out even more, okay?
3: Absolutely. That's great. Thanks so much, guys. We really appreciate your time.
1: And congratulations again on that wonderful job.
4: Thank you.
1: You're welcome. Enjoy the rest of your summer.
0: Yes.
4: We will.
0: Okay.
1: All right. Take care.
0: Great job. Yay. There's Megan
1: that's
0: and her
1: fantastic.
0: Daughter,
1: Ashlyn. Yeah. Yeah. No, you love to hear that. 10 years old and, you know, giving her time and giving to something that's so important.
0: Nice job.
1: You know,
0: we thank her.
1: Absolutely.
0: And we'll be there for next year, too. Let's make it bigger and better next year.
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0: Okay, we have a, like, this is a feel-good half hour here, Carol.
1: Yeah, it really is, actually, yes.
0: Could you give a shout-out to my beautiful mother? Navigating 3 years without our dad and her husband. Oh, man, that's going to be tough.
1: Yeah. So it's Natasha, and her mom is Juanita. And Natasha wrote, today, 3 years ago, he became the brightest star in the night sky and the sun that kisses our cheek during the day. He is now the wind that dances in our hair, and he is the rain that taps on our shoulder.
0: Woo.
1: He was our laughter, our strong-held hugs, and our protector.
0: There you go.
1: And so 3 years ago today. So yeah, that's a tough time. Of course. Absolutely.
0: It's gotta be tough. Here's James Barker Band, KX96. You gotta brighten a Monday here, right? Sunny, 25 for the high.

0: GTA's number one country, KX96, James Barker Band, Somebody I Know. Top of the morning, it's Monday. Carolyn is back from vacation, bright-eyed and bushy-tailed.
1: Mm-hmm.
0: At least that's what I think that is.
1: Yes, it's a bushy. Yes, these are my bright eyes.
0: Okay. Yes, of course.
1: Never mind the bushy tail.
0: No.
1: All right, a collision on the West 401 in the Collectors near Nielsen has cleared away. So those two left lanes have reopened, but there is a backup in the area. Some emergency road work is still going on the South 404 ramp to Stouffville Road in the left lane. And then we have a collision on the South 404 at Elgin Mills, and that is affecting the left lane. There's also problems on the South 427 in the express ramp to the East Gardner in the left lane. Problems east on the Gardner, though, just before Spadina, they've cleared, and it looks like the collision on the North 400 at Highway 88 is gone, too. KX96 traffic is brought to you by the Capitol Theater in Port Hope. Is Bella Manningham losing her grip on reality, or is it being loosened for her? Experience the iconic stage thriller Gaslight, August 21st through September 6th. 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If you spot traffic trouble, you can call us or text us hands-free at 905-427-9696. I'll have more traffic in less than 10 minutes.
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0: Good morning. It's 8:30. I'm Craig Smith with KX96 News for Canada Flooring and Rugs in Whitby. Sunny today, the high 25. It is 17 right now. Checking traffic. Here's Carolyn.
1: All right. Well, we have a couple of things happening on the South 404. First off, on the South 404 ramp to Stouffville Road, the left lane is blocked for some emergency road work. And then there's a collision at Elgin Mills, and that is blocking the left lane. On the South 427, the express ramp to the East Gardner, we have a crash there in the left lane as well. The KX96 Traffic Patrol continues.
0: Making news this morning, wildfires continue to force evacuations across northern Ontario. Mark Carney says roughly 1,000 fires are burning nationwide, making this one of Canada's harshest fire seasons. Ontario has broadened access to emergency alerts now as officials prepare for more evacuations. And just hours after sitting with Mark Carney at the World Cup final in New Jersey, Donald Trump renewing his days-old criticism of Canada over wildfire smoke. Trump telling reporters last night he has a good relationship with Carney, but the fires need to stop. He said the smoke is poisoning U.S. air and suggested that Canada should pay damages or the U.S. should impose more tariffs. Two loaded guns and some drugs are off the streets of Toronto after a call about a wrong-way driver downtown. Officers stopped the man near Queen and Bathurst yesterday. They searched his vehicle after they saw some open alcohol inside. That's when they found the guns, drugs, and about $10,000 in cash. The driver is now facing more than a dozen charges. The U.S. and Iran continuing to exchange attacks while the U.S. is reporting the death of another American service member, the third over the weekend. The two countries are inching closer to an all-out war again as an interim deal to end the fighting has crumbled and shipping traffic in the Strait of Hormuz has largely stalled, sending gas prices back up. Ford auto workers are greenlighting a new three-year deal with the company. It was ratified with 74% support and includes a general wage increase of 9% during the contract. Next up, Unifor will sit down with GM and Stellantis and use the Ford deal as the standard during negotiations. Spain scored in the 106th minute to beat defending champion Argentina 1-0 and win the World Cup final. Canada with their best ever tournament, reaching the round of 16 and winning matches on home soil. Blue Jays manager John Schneider says they need to start winning. The Jays shut out yesterday 3-0 by the visiting Chicago White Sox. They are sitting last in the AL East and will now get first place Tampa for the next four games. Ryan Fox won the Open Championship by a shot, sinking a birdie putt on the 18th to clinch the claret jug. It's 8:34. Your five-day forecast is next.
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0: Here's your five-day forecast. Today we are looking

0: At a sunny sky, at a high 25, clear sky this evening, and then we do start to see some cloud overnight down to 17. Tomorrow, mainly cloudy, slight chance of showers in the morning, better chance by noon, and risk of a thunderstorm as well. High of 22, but humidity tomorrow around 30. Wednesday, mix of sun and cloud. There is a slight chance of showers, the high 21. Thursday, sunny and a high of 24. Friday, mix of sun and cloud. There is a slight chance of showers, 24 for the high. Right now, it is 17 in Toronto, it's 18 in Richmond Hill, and it's 17 in Ajax. I'm Craig Smith. 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
1: All right. Thank you very much, Craig. It's Monday.
2: Already 8:36. Yes. Where is the day going? And coming up, we're going to tell you about an office manager who got employees' backs up.
1: Yeah, from the inappropriate office behavior file.
2: Yeah.
1: We'll have that story.
2: Yeah.
1: Coming up. Here's Toby Keith, As Good As I Once Was.

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1: It's Luke Combs and Be By You.
0: Another number one for him.
1: Mm-hmm.
0: The Ellis and Archer Hot 30 Countdown. We were Ellisless last weekend.
1: That's right.
0: You'll be back this weekend.
1: I will be. Mm-hmm.
0: And then we'll be Archerless the weekend.
1: That's right. Vacation time. I love it.
0: I can already feel myself
1: relaxing.
0: Yes.
1: I know. You said to me a couple weeks before my vacation, like, I'm so ready for a vacation. I'm like, could I just have mine first, please? Yeah.
0: You got it.
1: Yeah, I did.
0: I feel it when I turn up the one highway that goes off the 401 near Kingston. I just go.
1: You know what that is? That's getting off the 401. That's what that
0: is. That's probably part.
1: Second you leave the 401, you just like,
0: I hate the 401.
1: Second you get on the 401, boy, did that sphincter terrible. Just slam shut, doesn't it? Oh, boy. It's like, okay, here we go.
0: Hear it shutting. Mm-hmm. 17 degrees in the sunshine. We're heading for highs of 25 today.
1: All right. Well, we had some problems that were around, but they've cleared. So the collision on the South 427, the express ramp to the East Gardner, it's gone. So the left lane has reopened. The crash on the South 404 at Elgin Mills has also cleared away. But they're still doing some emergency road work on the South 404 ramp to Stouffville Road, and that's in the left lane. And now emergency road work has also set up on the East 401 at Brock Road. It's affecting the two left lanes, so you're definitely going to find delays in that area. KX 96 traffic is brought to you by Mercedes-Benz Durham. The summer drive event is on at Mercedes-Benz Durham. 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If you spot traffic trouble, you can call us or text us hands-free at 905-427-9696. I'll have more traffic in less than 10 minutes.
0: An office manager in Hungary got into some trouble after he sent an email to his staff suggesting that the work begin with, quote, vigorous back and shoulder rubs.
1: What?
0: Now, he's not asking for it on him.
1: Okay.
0: That's what I thought at first.
1: Well.
0: The manager wrote to his staff that they were living in, quote, stressful times, and that he felt that, quote, we could all be more productive on a Monday if employees took a few minutes to pair off and give each other a shoulder or vertical back rub.
1: Okay.
0: One to 2 minutes.
1: Well, as long as it's not horizontal, we're good. Okay.
0: Vertical back rub. Really? I mean,
1: I'm kidding.
0: You pick name, put names
1: I'm
0: in a hat.
1: I bet.
0: Oh no, I got. Can we choose someone?
1: This is just wow. I mean, I see what he's trying to do, but perhaps no.
0: Let the professionals do it. Hire professionals like they did here. We had that thing on Friday afternoons or Friday, remember?
1: Oh, the chair massages.
0: We'd
1: yes.
0: go in the chair, you put your face down.
1: Oh my gosh, fall asleep. They,
0: what was it, half an hour sessions?
1: No, I don't know if it was that long, but it was good.
0: They were pretty good.
1: Yeah, it was good. Yeah.
0: That was well worth it.
1: Yeah.
0: And I wish we would do it again. I mean, I'm not saying, you know, you have to have it or whatever, but it really did help.
1: Yeah.
0: And
1: yeah, don't encourage your employees to massage each other. I mean, unless, you know, it's like, who knows, you know, some people are okay with
0: are
1: that.
0: Are you kidding? This is Ray. I encourage them to stop.
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4: 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I'm Olivia Flanagan. 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

0: Hawaii's number one country, KX96 Shine. Washboard Union. Yeah, we are going to get shine today. Nice, bright sunshine. Clearer, cleaner air. A little bit of a respite from the fires, which are still raging, and we're thinking about all of those people.
1: Oh, my goodness, yes.
0: Just looking at some information on some of the First Nations communities. Mm-hmm. One wiped out.
1: Completely, yeah.
0: They've been forced to flee their homes, being put up by other people in other communities. Mm-hmm. It's just awful. And then the last thing we need is to be attacked, which is what's happening. But I guess that was to be expected. Unfortunately. This is what we've come to expect now. But there are people reaching out, and it's nice to see, you know, people that understand what's going on. And it's hard. It's really hard. Sunny and 25 today, humidex of 28. Right now, it's 17 degrees in the sunshine. Put on your sunscreen. High UV ratings. You'll burn quickly today.
1: All right. Well, the emergency road work that was happening on the East 401 at Brock Road is gone. So those two left lanes have reopened. We do have an issue now on the West 401 in the Express of the 400. The right lane is blocked. And then on the South 404 ramp to Stouffville Road, there's some road work happening there. And that has the left lane closed off right now. So we're seeing delays on the South 404 from about Elgin Mills down towards 16th Avenue. And again, from Finch onto the Parkway. It's pretty busy right down to Don Mills. On the West 401, delays from the 412 over to west of Lake Ridge. Then around Kennedy, across to Young, and from the Allen, it's busy right across to Islington. East 401 from Dixie, it slows right across to Keele. 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The KX96 traffic patrol continues.
0: Okay, we got a nice message here for you, Carolyn.
1: Oh.
0: Let me play this for you.
2: Well, hey, Carolyn. I hope you didn't have a smoky holiday. Welcome back. Just a devoted listener. Bye
0: there
2: for now.
0: Right.
1: Aw, yeah, smoky. It was, it wasn't as bad as it was here, I don't think, but where we were. But
0: it was bad, a couple of days. Really, really bad.
1: Mm-hmm.
0: And this is... We're going to have to build more water bombers. It's just a fact. This is not going away.
1: No, it's not. No. Unfortunately, I think this is the way. Because, I mean, we were talking about, you've been talking about it since last week. You know, I don't remember this ever being a thing when we were kids.
0: When I was a kid.
1: It would happen, of course.
0: Maybe, but you didn't know what was going on, perhaps. But I don't remember it as a kid. No, I don't, actually.
1: No.
0: That's not to say it didn't happen.
1: Right.
0: It's just I don't recall. Anything like this happening.
1: Mm-hmm. Same here.
0: So this time it's Ontario. It was Alberta before. It's been out west. It's been in Quebec forest fires.
1: Yep.
0: And like we said, it's not going away.
1: No.
0: So how do we do this? I don't know.
1: We have a lot of forest.
0: We have a lot of forest. And we have changing weather.
1: And it is also part of the regeneration of the forest too. So it is a thing that we do have to deal with, right?
0: Mm-hmm.
1: So, you know.
0: Well, I saw a story about Super El Nino. This is what they're saying.
1: Okay. So
0: I'll just tell you what I heard. Basically, the water in the Pacific is already heated up past the 2-degree temperature. Once it gets past that, it's uh-oh. And the temperature has gone up, I think, almost 4 degrees. Yeah. So what that means is it literally affects the jet stream.
1: Yeah.
0: And they're saying in the wintertime, it's going to be a much warmer than normal winter, which is, you know, at first glance, yay. But it's not good because then you're going to have a drier conditions as well. That's what they said, drier.
1: Mm-hmm.
0: So guess what? You know?
1: Mm-hmm.
0: So time to start thinking about it was yesterday, but it's good today too.
1: Yep.
0: And who knows what the answer is. Managing the forest, well, that's, you know, do what you can, What are you going to do? You can't get everybody out there raking or cleaning up. I mean, that's nonsense. You know,
1: that was a Facebook post that we got sent to us earlier today. The joke about the joke, organizing the team.
0: Now you, Carolyn, you go tomorrow and
1: as a special
0: rake.
1: Name.
0: Yeah, you got 2 acres. You got to go.
1: All right.
0: And I'll do my 2 acres.
1: Well, I need to get some exercise in. I got lazy on vacation, so there you go. All right.
0: Oh, nobody knows the answer.
1: I'll be out raking.
0: Or maybe they do, and we just haven't come across it yet. So let's hope it. We come up with something. That's a lot of forest out there. If you look at the map, if you just type in Canada's boreal forest, holy cow.
1: I know.
0: That's a lot
1: let's
0: of
1: just
0: green.
1: Hope that everybody stays safe and,
0: and that's
1: get it
0: problem.
1: Under control as quick as possible.
0: The country's so big and our population's so small, relatively speaking.
1: Yeah.
0: That's the part of the problem. There you go. And that's why we have so much forest, because there's not a lot of people knocking trees down and cutting and building homes and
1: there's
0: whatever.
1: Not roads or anything out that way.
0: There's nothing out there.
1: It doesn't happen that way.
0: Here's another thing. Lightning strikes, say, somewhere in northwestern Ontario, 100 miles from the nearest house. Who's going to know? Nobody. Until the fire is there. You know
1: until
0: what I mean?
1: It becomes imminent, yes.
0: There's a lot of issues, a lot of issues. And we're not here to be experts on it, but just
1: passing along information
0: that we do get from experts, so... the bottom line is let's hope they get this all together and can get it under control. They're working hard, man. I got a tip of the hat for all the men and women who are out there risking their lives, literally.
1: It's an exhausting season for them, for sure.
0: You weren't here, but the video last week of the, was it CN or CP train? CN train crew that got surrounded by flames.
1: Oh, yeah.
0: Oh, my gosh.
1: I didn't see it.
0: Oh, wow.
1: I didn't watch it, but oh, my gosh, that would be terrifying.
0: They took video from inside the... What's it? The
1: caboose?
0: The engine, I guess, the front part. And it's surrounding them. The guy's just filming it like, oh, I guess we better get out of here. Like, calm and cool.
1: Yes, please do now. Let's go.
0: That's the guy you want in charge there.
1: Well, that's why they're in charge.
0: That's why they're in charge. So
1: they're not flappers in emergencies like I am.
0: So a big shout out to all those people working hard, and we got to support them. And good luck, guy. Let's get this thing under control.
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1: What's up, y'all? 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
1: That is Trouble. And we have checking your forecast coming up. It looks like we'll have a nice, clear, sunshiny kind of day today. Back to a little inclement weather tomorrow. It's going to be kind of up and down and a little cooler this week than the average temperature should be for now. We'll get the details coming up in just a moment.
2: It's because I'm back. I brought the cool with
1: the
2: me.
1: The cool, yes.
2: Yeah. That's it. All right, on the West 401, it is starting to slow, approaching the 412. It picks up west of Lake Ridge and then slow down and start again around the Don Valley Parkway just before it, across to Young. And on the East 401, delays from Dixie through to Keel. And then on the South 404, the ramp to Stouffville Road, we still have some road work going on there in the left lane. And slowdowns on that South 404 from Finch onto the South Parkway down to Don Mills. 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The KX96 Traffic Patrol continues.
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1: Into a slightly cooler trend for the next several days. The high today will get up to 25 degrees in the sunshine. That's nice. And it'll feel like 28. UV reading of 9 or high. Clear tonight, 17. Tomorrow, mainly cloudy. Chance of showers and a thunderstorm developing. A high of only 22. And then for KX96 Windsticker Wednesday, mix the sun and cloud and a high of 21. That's it. Right now, it's 20 degrees in Oshawa and Toronto. It's 21 in Brampton. There's weather and more at kxcountry.fm. A long ride of new country starts with Old Dominion. Here's One Man Band.

0: GTA's number one country, KX96. How do you like that? Boston, Stella Lefty. That's a good song, right?
1: That's great.
0: We spent some time in the UK. They're loving her over there, too. Why not? What a voice. Let's get to traffic. You're driving this morning in the sunshine.
1: All right. Well, we have a stalled vehicle. It's on the West 401 in the Express at Kennedy, and it is in the left lane. And then we still have this road work going on the South 404 ramp to Stouffville Road. That is affecting the left lane. So a bit of a delay on the West 401 as you approach the 412 over to west of Lake Ridge. And again, it starts to bunch up around Kennedy across to Bayview. East 401 from Dixie over to Keele. And South 404 slowdowns from Finch onto the parkway, kind of on and off down to Dawn Mills. 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

0: TA's number one country, KX96, Dean Brody and Canadian Summer. This is a typical Canadian summer. It's hot, then it's cool. Then we get rain, then thunder and lightning and storms. And then it gets hot again, up and down all over the place. That's kind of what's happening in the forecast. We're in a bit of a cooling trend, though, for a week and a half or so. We'll have the details coming up next.
1: All right. On the South 404, the ramp to Stouffville Road, we do have the left lane still blocked off for some emergency road work. It's moving fine, though, down to that point. And then it's just busy from around Finch onto the South Parkway down to just south of Lawrence. On the East 401, we do have problems in the transfers to the collectors at Dixie. There's a stalled vehicle. It's in the left lane. So that's got things backed up to almost the 410, and then it slows again around the 427 through to Keel. On the West 401, delays approaching the 412, and that starts to pick up just west of Lake Ridge. KX 96 traffic is brought to you by the Capitol Theater in Port Hope. Is Bella Manningham losing her grip on reality, or is it being loosened for her? Experience the iconic stage thriller Gaslight, August 21st through September 6th. 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If you spot traffic trouble, you can call us or text us hands-free at 905-427-9696. The KX96 Traffic Patrol continues.
0: Carolyn is back. We're all back together here on the KX Morning Ride with Ellis and Archer. Craig Smith, of course, in the Durham Radio Newsroom. And what are we going to talk about tomorrow morning?
1: Well, we're going to talk about how homeowners are turning to AI to help them get over the loss of their pet.
0: All right. 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We'll make the category easel. 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
0: Well, it looks really nice out, and it is going to be nice for the most part. Sunny. And 25 degrees, very comfortable. It'll feel a little warmer, like 28. The UV reading will be 9, that's high, so yes, do put on your sunscreen, please. Becoming partly cloudy, 17 tonight, tomorrow, Tuesday. Chance of showers developing around noon. Risk of an afternoon thunderstorm. A high of 22. KX96 Windsticker Wednesday. Much cooler. Mix of sun and cloud. High of only 21. Right now, 20 degrees in Ajax and Mississauga. It's 21 in Port Perry. There's weather and more at kxcountry.fm. Have a great day. We'll see you tomorrow morning. We'll be here live at 5:30. Here's a brand new song for Kenny Chesney, Carry On. As we carry on into your workday, The Brian Floyd Show.

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0: Brett Kissel, Cooper Allen, two of us on GTA's number one country, KX96. I'm Brian. Good morning. Happy Monday. No World Cup today. Soccer, football, it's done. It's all done, which is weird because I was getting used to just having it on in the background while I was working. You know, it was just something to have on at all times, and now we got nothing. Nothing to look forward to. It was cool, though. Spain won yesterday. They most definitely deserved it. It was got chippy. It was almost like a hockey game out there for a little bit. But, man, oh, man, was that ever a lot of fun. So let's do that again in 4 years. It's kind of cool when everyone comes together for a common, you know, thing like this where we can just, you know, drop the politics and all the bickering for a couple weeks' time. I mean, we'll still rib each other because it's sports. But when we can just drop all that stuff and just be people for a few weeks, I think that's kind of special. And maybe that, I guess that's why they call it the beautiful game. So let's do that again in 4 years. Only 4 years to wait. No. Long ride, a new country on the way. We've got Luke Combs coming up. Sit tight.
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10: Sunny today and a high of 25 and a clear sky, but becoming partly cloudy later this evening, an overnight low of 17. Mainly cloudy tomorrow. We have a slight chance of showers in the morning and a good chance starting around noon. Thunderstorms possible as well. High 22. Humidity tomorrow around 30 degrees. Then Wednesday, a mix of sun and cloud. There is a slight chance of showers. The high 21. There's weather and more at kxcountry.fm.

0: Tucker Wetmore, brunette on GTA's number one country, KX96. And Brian Hurt from Alan Jackson back there. Don't Rock the Jukebox, number one this week back in 1991. Of course, his second consecutive number one single on the Billboard Country charts. And I mean, he had a few more. A lot of pretty full trophy case if your name is Alan Jackson. Long Ride of New Country on the way. We've got Zach Brown coming up next.
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0: 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We've got the latest from Lainey Wilson on the way right now. Zach Brown, it's Chicken Fried. 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

0: Tyler Joe Miller, Under the Influence on GTA's number one country, KX96. And Brian was talking to a friend over the weekend. We got to chatting about Byway, which was a place where I used to get all the socks, or get my socks all the time back in the day. And then Zellers, where, you know, you get a nice Fruit of the Loom t-shirt, nice like white crew neck t-shirt from Zellers. Zellers was that was the spot, man. That was like our Target, basically. And they had a little cafe. I don't know if you remember the cafe that they had in Zellers. Well, they have brought back Zellers in small little pop-ups here and there. I know I've seen them in Toronto. I think Eaton Center or something had one. And now they're doing a pop-up food truck. It's a Zellers food truck, which is going to sell basically the things that were on the menu in the Zellers restaurant back in the day. Now, I know there's one. It's been buzzing around. It's like Orpheus Road or something in Toronto. And I'm thinking, you know, if you're going to have the cafe or the restaurant from 92, are you also going to have the prices from 92? Asking for a friend.
1: 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Jackson Dean live at the Opera House September 2nd. 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
10: Sunny today and a high of 25 and a clear sky, but becoming partly cloudy later this evening, an overnight low of 17. Mainly cloudy tomorrow. We have a slight chance of showers in the morning and a good chance starting around noon. Thunderstorms possible as well. High 22. Humidity tomorrow around 30 degrees. Then Wednesday, a mix of sun and cloud. There is a slight chance of showers. The high 21. There's weather and more at kxcountry.fm.

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1: Hey, it's Carter Faith. You're about to hear Betty. 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And here's my new song.
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0: Daniel Art, somebody like that on GTA's number one country, KX96, and Fry. It looks like all the smoke has cleared up. You could still kind of smell it in the air, but it was certainly a lot, pretty touch and go last week, especially Thursday. We were out at that Tim McGraw show, and I swear I woke up Friday morning, and it was like I had a sore throat from all of the, they were saying it was like some of the worst air quality on the planet last week. Cleared up this weekend, though. Looked like it was an okay weekend. A little rainy on Saturday, but did see some photos and some videos from the North Nowhere Festival, which looked great. Lots and lots of shows coming up still. Festivals, concerts, of course. We've got the Orono Fair coming up this September. Also, Jackson Dean coming to town. He is going to be at the Opera House on the, September 2nd. And your chance now to score tickets. You can find them if you head to kx96.fm. Little drop-down tab says K Extras. 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And keep a little money in your pocket where it belongs. A long ride of new country on the way. We've got FGL up next.
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9: Sunny today and a high of 25 and a clear sky, but becoming partly cloudy later this evening, an overnight low of 17. Mainly cloudy tomorrow. We have a slight chance of showers in the morning and a good chance starting around noon. Thunderstorms possible as well. High 22. Humidity tomorrow around 30 degrees. Then Wednesday, a mix of sun and cloud. There is a slight chance of showers. The high 21. There's weather and more at kxcountry.fm.

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0: Shania Twain up on GTA's number one country, KX96 in front. She just played the Horseshoe Tavern in Toronto on Friday night, the legendary Horseshoe, and talked about how she was never really able to play there when she was first starting out. You know, maybe she wasn't good enough to play that stage at that point, because it used to be, at least at one point, playing the Horseshoe was kind of like a rite of passage. It was almost like this grandiose, like Grand Ole Opry type deal to be able to play at the Horseshoe Tavern. And so she would just, I guess, wasn't good enough in the early days. And now she's played for the very first time, adding her name to the legends who played that show. Including Keith Urban, who just performed there last year, which is pretty dang cool as well. Long Ride of New Country on the way. We've got Jason Aldean up next.
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2: 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Also, George Burge coming up after Jason Aldean. Carrie Underwood, If I Didn't Love You. 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

0: T-Bay, that's going to leave a memory on GTA's number one country, KX96. And Brian, what was your least favorite subject in school? I was never really big into math, which coincidentally enough, that's how you get into radio. When you suck at math, it's just it's a clear path to radio after that. Apparently, the kids these days are struggling with not necessarily math or numbers, but just clocks in general, analog clocks. So much so that I read a report that some schools are removing old analog clocks from walls and replacing them with digital clocks because the kids these days, they can't read them. And my thought was, you know, if only there were a place that they can go to learn how to do such things.
1: This is how I start my day.
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9: Sunny today, a high of 25. Tonight, clear, becoming partly cloudy this evening, a low of 17. Tomorrow, mainly cloudy, a few showers beginning early in the morning, risk of a thunderstorm, a little windy, a high of 24. Could feel like 31 with the humidity. And Wednesday, a mix of sun and cloud with a chance of showers and a high of 22. There's weather and more at kxcountry.fm.

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2: Good afternoon. It's 12 o'clock. I'm John Lodge with KX96 News for the law firm of Kelly Greenway Bruce in Oshawa. Sunny today, a high of 25. It's 22 right now. Making news this hour, Doug Ford says there's increased wildfire activity in the northern part of the province, noting there are 190 blazes across the province as of this morning. Ford says 56 of those wildfires are considered out of control. More than a dozen communities have been evacuated or are still in the process of evacuating. Speaking of the premier, he's frustrated with Donald Trump's comments about the wildfires.
3: Maybe President Trump would offer his closest allies and friends some support rather than sit there and threaten tariffs.
2: Ford pointed out Ontario sent hydro workers to the U.S. after Hurricane Helene hit Florida and the Carolinas, and firefighters were sent to California for wildfires there. One person is in hospital with life-threatening injuries, while a second is in serious condition after a head-on crash in Whitby. Police say an SUV was heading southbound on Lake Ridge near the 407 off-ramp on Friday afternoon when another vehicle ventured out into the intersection. The SUV driver veered and collided with a northbound minivan. Well, at least 50 people have been killed and more than 500 others injured following 3 weeks of U.S. strikes on Iran. That's according to Iranian authorities. The U.S. says 17 members of their military have also died since attacks began in late February. And there doesn't seem to be an end in sight as the U.S. launched new strikes today. Lower gas prices are driving down inflation. Stats Canada says it fell to 2.8% in June, beating economist expectations. The price at the pump has risen since then due to the war on Iran and an interim deal to end the fighting that crumbled. Grocery prices were also up by 3.9% last month. And two Canadian social media platforms are pushing patriotism as they try to fight against U.S. tech powerhouses. Social Network A and competitor Gander both plan to give Canadians a patriotic alternative to major social media platforms from the United States. They say they are under no illusion that they'll overtake the giants, but they want to build and nurture Canadian platforms. Well, the Jays are back on the diamond tonight hosting the Rays. Toronto is 4.5 games back of a wild card spot after dropping 2 of 3 over the weekend. All-star Dylan Cease takes the mound tonight. And the Tempo are back on home court hosting the Las Vegas Aces. They're going to be without their head coach, though, as Sandy Brondello was suspended for comments she made about Atlanta star Angel Reese. Local news, weather, and more is on the Durham Radio News app and at durhamradionews.com. Weather is next.
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2: Sunny today, a high of 25. Tonight, clear, becoming partly cloudy this evening, a low of 17. Tomorrow, mainly cloudy, a few showers beginning early in the morning. Risk of a thunderstorm, a little windy, a high of 24. Could feel like 31 with the humidity. And Wednesday, a mix of sun and cloud with a chance of showers and a high of 22. There's weather and more at kxcountry.fm.

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1: Hey, y'all, it's Luke Combs. 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

0: Tyler Joe Miller doing what she does on GTA's number one country, KX96. And Brian, what is a trend that you'd like to see disappear? I was talking to somebody about this over the weekend because I get fired up about passwords. I just changed my phone over the weekend. And so some passwords, most of my passwords saved, but some of them didn't. And so I got to go back in, figure out what the heck the password is, because there's certain apps and websites that shouldn't even require a password. And then there's others where absolutely should have a password, but then your password that you've made isn't good enough. And so you have to add all these web dings and everything in there. And now I can't remember what the heck my password is. So password, I don't know, the culture, I guess, drives me nuts. And I wish it would disappear. What is something, a trend that you wish would go away forever? 905-427-9696 is our text line. 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Morgan Wallen coming up next.
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8: Sunny today, a high of 25. Tonight, clear, becoming partly cloudy this evening, a low of 17. Tomorrow, mainly cloudy, a few showers beginning early in the morning. Risk of a thunderstorm, a little windy, a high of 24. Could feel like 31 with the humidity. And Wednesday, a mix of sun and cloud with a chance of showers and a high of 22. There's weather and more at kxcountry.fm.

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1: John Party boots off on GTA's number one country, KX96. And Brian, we're talking about trends that we'd wish would kind of disappear forever. 905-427-9696. Cam texted in, tipping culture. So tired of everyone expecting a tip just because their employers refuse to pay a reasonable living wage. Yeah, I mean, amen to that. Employers should be paying living wages. But like, when did tipping get so egregious? It's like, it used to be 10% was like, okay, you know, good service was 15, and then wow service was 20. Now it's like starts at 22%, which is a little crazy. It's a little over the top. What is a trend that you'd like to see disappear forever? 905-427-9696. We'll get to more of your texts on the way.
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0: Rick Laws, Dean Brody, Hometown Heroes on GTA's number one country, KX96 and Prime. We're talking about trends we'd like to see go away, just disappear forever. 905-427-9696. Jane says, whatever happened to all the color in the world? All we have now is this sad beige color. Even the cars and trucks now are all gray, white, and black. Yeah, but it's all sterile colors now. There's no color in the world. You're right. Filler and Botox. Why does everyone have to look like a celebrity now? I find it makes people look older as opposed to younger. Okay. Text here from... this one comes in from... Oh, there's no name attached to this one. Worshipping our politicians. Politicians are supposed to be public servants, not the other way around. Yeah, I couldn't agree more. Robin says AI videos and just AI in general. The way it's in everything now is kind of terrifying. Yeah, agree with that too. And QR code restaurant menus. Why can't we just have paper menus? I kind of like the QR code menus, to be honest. What is something, a trend you'd like to see go away forever, just disappear forever? 905-427-9696 is our text line. Bailey Zimmerman on the way.
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11: KX Weather. Sunny today, a high of 25. Tonight, clear, becoming partly cloudy this evening, a low of 17. Tomorrow, mainly cloudy, a few showers beginning early in the morning. Risk of a thunderstorm, a little windy, a high of 24. Could feel like 31 with the humidity. And Wednesday, a mix of sun and cloud with a chance of showers and a high of 22. There's weather and more at kxcountry.fm.

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1: James Barker Band, Lawn Chair Lazy on GTA's number one country, KX96 in Bryan. Well, now that the World Cup is done, which is going to be weird for my TV, which probably desperately needs a rest at this point. It's been working overtime. Now that Spain has beaten out Argentina for the World Cup, and the World Cup is done, I guess they make the winning squad makes a ton of money, some of which goes to the federation, like the organization, and then some goes to the players, and then some goes to the staff, like equipment managers and stuff like that, which is kind of cool. And it's like millions of dollars, and so each of the players are going to go home with like $1 million. And but some of the staff makes money too. So even if that's like a couple tens of thousands, $100,000, I mean, all I'm saying is, if Spain, if you need a water boy in 4 years, I'm available.
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12: Sunny today, a high of 25. Tonight, clear, becoming partly cloudy this evening, a low of 17. Tomorrow, mainly cloudy, a few showers beginning early in the morning, risk of a thunderstorm, a little windy, a high of 24. Could feel like 31 with the humidity. And Wednesday, a mix of sun and cloud with a chance of showers and a high of 22. There's weather and more at kxcountry.fm.

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0: Smith drop GTA's number one country, KX96 and Pride. Della Smith just performed at that North and Nowhere Festival over the weekend down in the Lindsay Fairgrounds. It looked like, it was a little touch and go on Saturday for a bit. The rest of the weekend was just gorgeous, though, and Dallas always puts on a show. Long ride of new country coming up. We've got Luke Bryan to kick things off next.
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0: 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We've got Shaboozy on the way. Right now, it's Luke Bryan. Play it again. 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

0: the Prairie State's Easy Man on GTA's number one country, KX96. Brian, that's going to do it for my time. Derek Mann is in next. I'm sure he's going to share some stories about he went down to see Shania at the Horseshoe on Friday night. And he'll get you through the rest of this sunny Monday afternoon. Looks like there is possibly some rain on the way tomorrow. Going to get a little stormy tomorrow. We'll get to your full forecast in just a few as well. Enjoy the rest of your Monday. We'll catch you again tomorrow. See ya.
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9: Sunny today, a high of 25. Tonight, clear, becoming partly cloudy this evening, a low of 17. Tomorrow, mainly cloudy, a few showers beginning early in the morning. Risk of a thunderstorm, a little windy, a high of 24. Could feel like 31 with the humidity. And Wednesday, a mix of sun and cloud with a chance of showers and a high of 22. There's weather and more at kxcountry.fm.

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0: 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What's up? 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

0: Sully Burroughs on GTA's number one country, KX96. He won Breakthrough Artist of the Year 2 years ago at the CMA Ontario Awards, then picked up a bunch of awards there this year, and now he is nominated for Breakthrough Artist at the CCMA. So that is across Canada. That show coming up September 19th in Saskatoon, and Country Music Week kicking off on September 16th. Hope your week is off to a good start so far. We'll keep this long ride going and get into another one next.
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0: Sunny day today, clear as well. Our high being 25 as we're at 22 right now. Now, tomorrow's going to be a bit of the opposite with cloudy skies, a couple of showers in the morning. There is a thunderstorm risk as well with a high of 24, feeling 31. Sun cloud mix Wednesday, small chance of some rain and a high of 22 as we are at 22 right now in Oshawa, 26 in Toronto and Brampton. There's weather and more at kxcountry.fm. 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

0: Brett Kissel on GTA's number one country, KX96. Good afternoon. Got Shania Twain coming up in another long ride. Her new album, Little Miss Twain, is out this Friday, and she just played the horseshoe on this past Friday, which was a big moment for her. She was sharing how, you know, she never really made it to the horseshoe. It was like a big deal for her to get to Huntsville and, you know, perform in some of the winter ski resorts, and then the horseshoe was kind of just bypassed. So she did finally play there on Friday, and getting ready for the new album this Friday.
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1: Hey, it's Carter Faith. 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

0: Mariah on GTA's number one country, KX96. Again, that new album, Little Miss Twain, out this Friday. T-Mark Man with you. Good afternoon. We are still in the warm weather throughout this week, but nothing like last week. There was that heat warning going on. The air quality has somewhat come back to a normal level, but like I said, still warm out there. And with that, a way to cool off. We all need that, right? Or at least keep it for future. Your chance to pick up $25 to spend at Enniskillen General Store. Now, you could scoop up some of their delicious Kawartha Dairy ice cream, whatever you'd like. Moon Mist is my pick, but I'm just saying. Your chance to scoop that up right now at KX96.fm. Another long ride includes Josh Ross. Also got Zach Topp on the way next.
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0: Sunny and clear skies. It really is a perfect summer day out there today. A little bit of cloudiness tonight. Tomorrow, we are looking at more cloudiness, so maybe not so perfect. Thunderstorm risk in there as well after a couple of showers in the morning. A high 24 tomorrow, feeling 31. Sun cloud mix Wednesday. Small chance of rain, a high of 22. It's 26 in Mississauga, 23 in Uxbridge, and 22 in Ajax. There's weather and more at kxcountry.fm. 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

0: Tim Hicks on GTA's number one country, KX96. How loud were you for him at the North of Nowhere Music Festival? That was happening over the weekend at the Lindsay Fairgrounds. Derek Mann with you with another long ride of new country on the way. And another guy who we're going to see at another festival this summer on deck.
1: Full closure to start off the drive both ways on the 401 between Mill and Newtonville Road. That's from an earlier collision. It's a cleanup and investigation. The West 401 pretty jammed out of Port Hope. The 401 through the city, we do have problems. East Express just by Weston in the right lane. The Don Valley Parkway North, the tie-up from Don Mills. I'm Atal Sperling. More traffic in minutes on KX96.
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0: Sunny and clear today. A little bit of cloudiness this evening. Overnight, a low of 17. It'll be much the opposite tomorrow. With clouds, with rain, thunderstorm risk, a high of 24 tomorrow, feeling 31, so got a bit of humidity in there. Wednesday, sun-cloud mix, small chance of showers, and a high of 22. It's 26 now in Toronto, 23 in Whitby, and 24 in Richmond Hill. There's weather and more at kxcountry.fm. 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

0: Tyler Joe Miller on GTA's number one country, KX96. Good afternoon. Derek Mann with you. Hope your Monday is off to a good start, and your week, I should say. Another long ride on the way with the current number one song on the Ellis and Archer Hot 30 Countdown. We'll get to that right now. KX Traffic.
1: 401 both directions between Mill and Newtonville appears to have reopened. It was shut down because of a serious crash, but there is still a lot of volume in the area. 401 east into Durham, slow through Ajax. Northbound 400 just by Finch, the center lane is blocked. 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
13: I'm John Lodge in the KX96 newsroom. Here's what's making news this hour. Four people from Ajax and Pickering are facing charges in the wake of a drug bust. A Toronto man is facing charges after fleeing from police in Oshawa. And the Jays open a four-game set with the Rays down at the Dome. These stories and more are coming up at 4. 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

0: Wrecklaws on GTA's number one country, KX96. They are nominated for Group or Duo of the Year, as well as Fans Choice at the CCMAs coming up September 19th in Saskatoon. They'll be joining Dean Brody here in KX Country just about a week later. They will be at Arbacy Amphitheater for the Hometown Heroes Tour. 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
1: 401 heading westbound by Newtonville Road. It looks like just one right lane is still blocked off, so there is a delay heading out of Port Hope. The 401 through the city is very slow both ways. Eastbound through Durham, heavy through Ajax. Parkway North, you've got a tie-up from Bloor. 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I'm Atal Sperling. More traffic in minutes on KX96.
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0: Sunny, clear skies today. Partly cloudy this evening with an overnight low of 17. Cloudiness continuing through tomorrow with some rain, a risk of a thunderstorm, and a high of 24, feeling 31. Sun cloud mix Wednesday. Small chance of rain with a high of 22. It's 23 right now in Whitby and Uxbridge, 26 in Toronto. There's weather and more at kxcountry.fm. 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
6: Good afternoon. It's 4 o'clock. I'm John Lodge with KX 96 News. Sunny today, a high of 25. It's 23 right now. Checking traffic, here's Maytel.
7: Still finding a lane blocked westbound 401 through Newtonville. The right lane is out from a much earlier crash where both ways of the 401 were actually closed between Newtonville and Mill, but no longer shut down. The 401 through the city, slow. Northbound Don Valley Parkway, heavy from Bloor. Maytel Sperling, more traffic imminent. It's on KX96.
6: Making news this hour, Doug Ford says there's increased wildfire activity in the northern part of the province, noting there are 190 blazes active across the province as of this morning. Ford says 56 of those wildfires are considered out of control. More than a dozen communities have been evacuated or are still in the process of evacuating. Speaking of the premier, he's frustrated with Donald Trump's comments about the wildfires.
8: Maybe President Trump would offer his closest allies and friends some support rather than sit there and threaten tariffs.
6: Ford pointed out Ontario sent hydro workers to the U.S. after Hurricane Helene hit Florida and the Carolinas, and firefighters were sent to California for wildfires there. Four people from Ajax and Pickering are facing charges in the wake of a drug bust. Last week, officers searched a vehicle in Ajax and found 3 kilos of what they think is fentanyl. That led investigators to search a home in Pickering where a loaded gun and replica Uzi were seized. Police say the handgun was stolen from Georgia. A Toronto man is facing charges after fleeing from police in Oshawa. Officers tried to pull him over near Coldstream and Ritson last week. He took off, lost control of his car, and hit a pair of parked vehicles. The man wound up in cuffs after he ditched his sedan. Lower gas prices are driving down inflation. Statistics Canada says it fell to 2.8% in June, beating economist expectations. The price at the pump has risen since then due to the war on Iran and an interim deal to end the fighting that has crumbled. Grocery prices were also up by 3.9% last month. And veterans and active service members can now visit provincial parks for free 7 days a week. The government has expanded free day use access to the parks. You'll need to be an Ontario resident and have ID that shows you're a veteran or active service member. Well, the Jays are back on the diamond tonight hosting the Rays. Toronto is 4.5 games back of a wild card spot after dropping 2 of 3 over the weekend. All-star Dylan Cease takes the mound tonight. And the Tempo are back on home court hosting the Las Vegas Aces. They're going to be without their head coach, though, as Sandy Brondello was suspended for comments she made about Atlanta star Angel Reese. Local news, weather, and more is on the Durham Radio News app and at durhamradionews.com. Weather is next.
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10: Clear and sunny skies this afternoon. Cloudy this evening, carrying over into tomorrow with a couple of showers, thunderstorm risk, and a high 24, feeling 31. Sun cloud mix on Wednesday, another KX96 wind sticker Wednesday with a small chance of showers and a high of 22. It's 23 right now in Markham and Bowmanville, 26 in Brampton. There's weather and more at kxcountry.fm. 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

0: Darren Goodvin on GTA's number one country, KX96. Derek Mann here. Turns out your partner might not be ignoring you. They literally just stop talking when they're concentrating. This is the research I needed to hear. You know that moment when you're trying to have a conversation and your partner's backing into like backing their car into a parking spot and suddenly it's complete silence? There is a reason for that. Apparently, new research suggesting men aren't necessarily worse at multitasking. They just tend to shut down the conversation part of their brain when they're focused on something else. So while they're still getting the job done, they're much more likely to stop, you know, responding altogether. Now, honestly, I think we do all have that one task. Maybe it's parallel parking, assembling IKEA furniture, lighting the barbecue, you know, trying to follow your GPS directions or something. The conversation just has to wait, right? So maybe the next time someone doesn't answer you, they're not tuning you out. They're just temporarily operating on like basically one channel, right? What's the one thing that you or your partner absolutely cannot do while carrying on a conversation? 905-427-9696.
1: 401 westbound just by Newtonville Road. We still have the right lane blocked off. The 401 through the Durham region, you'll find some volume westbound just beyond Harmony. It's slow through the 412. Eastbound 401 delay through Ajax. The Don Valley Parkway north slow from Bloor. 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I'm Tal Sperling. More traffic in minutes on KX96.
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0: Clear skies tonight, cloudiness rolling in later on with an overnight low of 17. Tomorrow, cloudiness, couple of showers, and then a risk of a thunderstorm in the afternoon, a high 24, feeling 31 tomorrow. Mix of sun and cloud Wednesday, small chance of rain, and a high of 22. It's 23 right now in Ajax, 26 in Toronto, and 24 in Richmond Hill. There's weather and more at kxcountry.fm.

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1: Just volume along the 401 through the city, through the Durham region, eastbound slow between Westney and Salem. Westbound on the 401, some volume just beyond the 35-115. Past Harmony, you'll find some volume beyond Simcoe and towards the 412. Don Valley Parkway North, that is slow from Bloor. KX traffic is brought to you in part by Volt Raceway in Bowmanville. 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I'm Atal Sperling. More traffic in minutes on KX96.
2: 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Here's what's making news this hour. We're getting an update on the wildfires burning up north. Doug Ford is speaking out about Donald Trump's latest tariff threats. And the Toronto Tempo are at home welcoming the defending champs, the Las Vegas Aces. 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

0: Owen Rickling on GTA's number one country, KX96. We will see him at the Pickering Casino Resort November 3rd. Coming up sooner, though, in a show that I'm really looking forward to, I want to mention Jackson Dean, KX96, welcoming Jackson Dean to the Opera House. Love that venue. That is on September 2nd. He is going to be there. And right now, we have your chance to pick up a pair of tickets to the show. That's by visiting KX96.fm. 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Another long ride in new country on the way with Kenny Chesney up next.
1: Finding some volume on the 401 westbound from the 35-115 on and off right through to Salem. Not jammed all the way through, but it's slow. Eastbound 401, a heavy one across the city through Durham, only busy through Ajax. Don Valley Parkway North, that is slow from Bloor. KX traffic is brought to you in part by the Capitol Theater in Port Hope. And is Bella Manningham losing her grip on reality, or is it being loosened for her? Experience the iconic stage thriller Gaslight, August 21st through September 6th. 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I'm Atal Sperling. More traffic in minutes on KX96.
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0: Clear skies tonight, cloudiness later on with an overnight low of 17. Tomorrow, also cloudy, chance of showers in the morning, got a thunderstorm risk there too, a high of 24, feeling 31 tomorrow. Sun cloud mix Wednesday, a high of 22. It is 26 in Toronto and Mississauga, 23 in Oshawa. There's weather and more at kxcountry.fm. And another long ride with Shania coming up. Her new album, Little Miss Twain, out this Friday. 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
2: Good afternoon. It's 5 o'clock. I'm John Lodge with KX 96 News for Canada Flooring and Rugs in Whitby. Sunny today, a high of 25. It's 23 right now. Checking traffic, here's Maytel.
3: Still finding some volume on the 401 westbound beyond the 35-115. It has improved, but just beyond the 418 through Curtis Road, you'll still find it slow going in towards Ajax. The 401 through the city, it's busy. North 400 through Finch, the right lane is out. Heading northbound Don Valley Parkway, it's slow from Bloor. I'm Maytel Sperling. More traffic in minutes on KX 96.
2: Making news this hour, close to 200 wildfires are still burning through parts of northern Ontario. Most are in the western part of the province, and Doug Ford says 56 of them are out of control. The rain we got over the weekend has helped, but officials say we could get more smoke in the coming days. Speaking of Doug Ford, he says it's unacceptable that Donald Trump wants to tariff Canada rather than help us.
4: Rather than criticize and threaten Canada, your closest friends, maybe one day you're going to need our help like you did last year, and we deployed the people. I get frustrated just listening to that bunch of rubbish.
2: Ford pointed out that there's currently 3.9 million acres burning in the U.S. right now, and he adds if there weren't tariffs on lumber, we would be able to harvest more of the forests. Well, a loaded gun and more than 3 kilos of suspected fentanyl are off the streets of Durham. Officers arrested 2 people in Ajax last week and found the drugs in their vehicle. They searched a property in Pickering where a 3rd suspect was cuffed. Investigators seized a stolen handgun with an extended mag and a replica machine pistol. A 4th suspect turned themselves in yesterday. Durham police are laying charges after nabbing a stunt driver in Oshawa. Last Thursday, they spotted him close to Coldstream and Ritson, and he didn't pull over. He hit 2 vehicles as he tried to flee. The man hopped out and tried to run away, but wound up in cuffs. Gas prices are swinging around again, and so is the inflation rate. The cost of gas went up last month, but not as dramatically as it did in May. That helped get inflation down 0.5%. It's now hovering at 2.8%, but if you take gas out of the equation, it would be even lower at 2.2%. And 6 whales are being moved out of Marineland today to head to aquariums in the U.S. The shuttered tourist attraction has been trying to move its complement of 30 belugas and 4 dolphins to other facilities. Marineland struck a deal with a consortium of U.S. and Spanish aquariums, which have coordinated a plan to move the whales. Well, the Blue Jays are looking to gain ground in the wildcard race as they open a 4-game set with the Rays down at the Dome. Dylan Cease is starting for Toronto. The Jays start the night 4.5 games back of a playoff spot. And the Toronto Tempo will be without head coach Sandy Brondello tonight as they host Asia Wilson and the Las Vegas Aces. Brondello was suspended for comments she made about Atlanta Dream player Angel Reese. Local news, weather, and more is on the Durham Radio News app and at durhamradionews.com. Weather is next.
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7: Clear skies tonight, becoming partly cloudy later on with an overnight low of 17. Clouds tomorrow, a couple of showers in the morning, a thunderstorm risk in there as well with a high of 24. Feeling 31 tomorrow, mix of sun and cloud on Wednesday. Small chance of rain, a high of 22. It's 26 in Toronto and Mississauga, 23 in Oshawa. There's weather and more at kxcountry.fm. 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

0: Jess Moskaluk on GTA's number one country, KX96. After 5 o'clock, the workday is over. Okay, be honest. How much of your workday is spent actually working? And how much is spent looking like you're working? There's a new workplace survey that found a lot of employees admit that they've faked being busy at work at least once. You know, honestly, I don't think this is a new thing. We've just given it a fancy name now. It's performative productivity. You know exactly what I'm talking about. You know, walking really fast with a coffee in your hand, carrying like a clipboard or a laptop, like you're on some kind of mission, or clicking between spreadsheets when someone walks by. My personal favorite, though, sending one email at 4:58, so it looks like you've been grinding all afternoon. You know who you are. The funny part here is every generation thinks that they're the first to figure this out. Meanwhile, office workers have probably been perfecting looking busy since the invention of filing cabinets, really, right? So what is the funniest or most harmless trick you've ever used or seen someone use to look busy at work? Let's hear it. 905-427-9696.
1: Finding problems now. Eastbound 401 in the express through Keele. The right lane is out. Eastbound on the 401 through Durham, heavy through Ajax. The westbound side, finding some volume beyond Harmony on and off through Ajax. Don Valley Parkway North, a busy one from Bloor. 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Beat the heat at Volt Raceway. Race bull, throw axes, and hit the arcade with the family. 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I'm Tal Sperling. More traffic in minutes on KX96.
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0: Clear skies tonight, partly cloudy overnight with a low of 17. More clouds through tomorrow with a few showers beginning early tomorrow morning. Thunderstorm risk in the afternoon and a high of 24, but feeling 31. On Wednesday, another KX96 Windsticker Wednesday with cloud and a small chance of rain, a high 22. It's 27 in Toronto now and Brampton, 24 in Whitby. 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

0: Marco Wetzel, Jesse Murph on GTA's number one country, KX96. New Morgan Wallen on the way. Sam Hunt next.
1: 401 eastbound in the collectors at the 400. There's a stall in the center lane. Eastbound 401 Express through Keele. That collision has cleared, so that's a bit of relief. Into Durham, 401 eastbound slow through Ajax. You've got some volume in through Whitby and Oshawa. The westbound side also heavy from Stevenson through Salem. The Don Valley Parkway north, you've got a tie-up from Bloor. 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
2: I'm John Lodge in the KX96 newsroom. Here's what's making news this hour. A loaded gun and more than 3 kilos of suspected fentanyl are off the streets of Durham. 6 whales are being moved out of marine land today to head to aquariums in the United States. And the Jays are opening a 4-game set with the Rays tonight down at the Dome. These stories and more coming up at 6. 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

0: I cannot wait for the two of them to play the Orno Fair coming up Friday, September 11th. That's Nate Holler and Tennille Towns, GTA's number one country, KX96. Derek Mann with you. A good afternoon. We got more Long Rides New Country on the way. By the way, I should tell you that show, Nate Holler, Tennille Towns, Orno Fair. Tickets are on sale now. They are going up less than a month from now. Ticket prices, so you want to get those now. They go up August 15th. We will get to another Long Ride. That includes Florida Georgia Line, and it sounds like they might be having some new music in the works. Tyler Hubbard was doing an interview recently and said that they have been hanging out, the two of them, been having a good time, but also been itching to get back on stage. Then goes on to say that we'll probably put some shows together next year. Says that's about as much as we planned at this point, but we are both excited, and it's going to be a fun year next year. So, how good would that be? They're on the way. New Lainey Wilson, John Mayer up next, and a check on traffic now.
1: 401 eastbound in the Collector is just by the 400. The central lane is still blocked off. Heading eastbound 401 through Durham. Delay Brock Road to Salem. Westbound heavy Stevenson to Salem. Parkway North, you've got a tie-up from Bloor. 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I'm Atal Sperling. 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
0: Clear skies tonight. We'll see a little bit of cloudiness later on this evening with an overnight low of 17. That cloudiness carries into tomorrow. A couple of showers tomorrow morning. There is a risk of a thunderstorm tomorrow as well. Could have some gusty winds in there somewhere. With a high of 24, that's going to be feeling 31 with the Humidex. A couple more showers in the evening. Also, another thunderstorm risk in there. Now, we are back to that sun-cloud mix on Wednesday. Another KX96 wind sticker Wednesday. Small chance of rain there with a high of 22. Right now, we are at 22 in Port Perry. It's 27 in Toronto and 24 in Markham. There's weather and more at kxcountry.fm. John Mayer joins Lainey Wilson for this new one. I say the same three things every time I leave the house. Phone, keys, wallet. Yeah, we're good to go.

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3: Good evening. It's 6 o'clock. I'm John Lodge with KX96 News. Clear, becoming partly cloudy later this evening, a low of 17. It's 24 right now. Checking traffic, here's Maytel.
4: 401 eastbound heading into Durham, slow through Ajax. The westbound side looks heavy between Stevenson and Salem. The 401 through the city, slow. Eastbound in the collectors, just by the 400, problems gone. Don Valley Parkway north, a heavy one from Bloor. I'm Maytel Sperling. More traffic in minutes on KX96.
3: Making news this hour, Doug Ford says there's increased wildfire activity in the northern part of the province, noting there are 190 blazes across the province as of this morning. Ford says 56 of those wildfires are considered out of control, and more than a dozen communities have been evacuated or are still in the process of evacuating. Donald Trump is signing an executive order putting a 50% tariff on Canadian goods. This time, there's no exemptions for things that are compliant with the North American Free Trade Deal, but it won't affect a handful of things that are already covered under separate sector-specific tariffs. This isn't about wildfires. Trump is citing a law from 1930 that's never been used in this way. He's claiming liquor bans and Canada's rules around dairy discriminate against the U.S. They're set to take effect in 30 days. Now, four people from Ajax and Pickering are facing charges in the wake of a drug bust. Last week, officers searched a vehicle in Ajax and found 3 kilos of what they think is fentanyl. That led investigators to search a home in Pickering where a loaded gun and a replica Uzi were seized. Police say the handgun was stolen from Georgia. A Toronto man is facing charges after fleeing from police in Oshawa. Officers tried to pull him over near Coldstream and Ritson last week. He took off, lost control of his car, and hit a pair of parked vehicles. The man wound up in cuffs after he ditched his sedan. Well, lower gas prices are driving down inflation. Statistics Canada says it fell to 2.8% in June, beating economists' expectations. The price at the pump has risen since then due to the war on Iran and an interim deal to end the fighting that has crumbled. Grocery prices were also up by 3.9% last month. And veterans and active service members can now visit provincial parks for free 7 days a week. The government has expanded free day use access to the parks. You'll need to be an Ontario resident and have ID that shows you're a veteran or active service member. The Jays are back on the diamond tonight hosting the Rays. Toronto is 4.5 games back of a wild card spot after dropping 2 of 3 over the weekend. All-star Dylan Cease will take the mound tonight. And the Tempo are back on home court hosting the Las Vegas Aces. They're going to be without their head coach, though, as Sandy Brondello was suspended for comments she made about Atlanta star Angel Reese. Local news, weather, and more is on the Durham Radio News app and at DurhamRadioNews.com. Weather is next.
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6: Clear skies tonight. We'll see a little bit of cloudiness later this evening. Overnight tonight, a low of 17. Tomorrow's looking different from today. Cloudy tomorrow, some showers in the morning, thunderstorm risk there with a high of 24, feeling 31. More of that through the evening, the showers, the possible thunderstorms, and for Wednesday, a mix of sun and cloud, small chance of rain there with a high of 22. Right now, we are at 24 in Oshawa. It's 27 in both Toronto and Brampton. There's weather and more at KXCountry.fm. The newest from Dallas Smith on the way. Right now, John Party bringing the heartache to the dance floor.

0: number one country, KX96. Derek Mann here. I really need to stop reading into things. I'm going to tell you about this anyways, though. Scientists think that there could be 14 million... Let that sink in. 14 million different kinds of insects on Earth, which somehow just makes mosquito season feel even more personal, really. Apparently, we've barely scratched the surface when it comes to bugs. Scientists are now believing that there could be around 14 million different insect species on the planet, and we've really only identified a fraction of these. Now, before you start checking under your patio furniture, the good news is you're probably not going to meet most of them. But it does explain why every time you leave the porch light on in July, it looks like you've opened an all-you-can-eat buffet for flying things. It also got me thinking that if you could permanently eliminate one bug from existence, what would it be? Like, mosquitoes seem like the obvious answer, but let's not forget about the earwigs. Oh, my gosh. The horseflies, the wasps, or like the giant spiders that somehow appear in the basement overnight. Personally, I do think mosquitoes, because nothing ruins a perfect summer evening faster than becoming dinner for a mosquito, right? But what about you? If you could eliminate one bug forever, what would it be and why?
1: 401 through the city is still pretty jammed both directions. Heading into Durham, 401 East, you've got a tie-up through Ajax. The westbound side slow between Thixon and Salem. Northbound Don Valley Parkway, tie-up from Bloor. 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
1: Hey, it's Carter Faith. You're about to hear Betty. Betty is my fun little take on a cheating song. Betty's a Betty right now, she's singing. And here's my new song.
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0: Bay on GTA's number one country, KX96. Derek Mann here. We still have very few details from Taylor Swift and Travis Kelce's wedding. I am still waiting. But Brad Paisley was at the wedding. He spilled a few things. Now, honestly, it kind of sounds like a spy movie. He says that the invite basically told guests, if you're getting this, you mean a lot to us. But they didn't even tell them where the wedding was at first. Guests got the date. They had to RSVP. Now, they only later found out the actual location. Add in the NDAs and the strict no phone policy. Somehow they did pull it off. Now, it's been more than 2 weeks. There still haven't been any leaked wedding photos. And in 2026, I think that's probably the most impressive part of the whole wedding. Really. Taylor Swift is up next.
1: Just volume along the 401 through the city, both directions. No new problems at all. Heading into Durham, eastbound 401. Still a bit of volume through Ajax. The westbound side, heavy through the 412. Parkway North, it's slow from Bloor. 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I'm Atal Sperling. More traffic imminent on KX96.
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0: Brody. That's Man Without a Woman, GTA's number one country, KX96. Derek Mann here. That just about does it for me today. And now I am thinking about ice cream because I'm getting out of here. And now you're thinking about ice cream because I said it. And right now over at KX96.fm, we have your chance to cool off this summer with some ice cream from Enniskillen General Store. You could be scooping up $25 to spend there and enjoy some ice cream. So that's over at KX96.fm. That's under the K-Extras tab. Another long ride is on the way. Colin Miller is up next, and we'll chat tomorrow after 2.
1: Just leftover volume on the 401 through the city in either direction. There's not much happening through Durham. Eastbound, slight delay through Ajax. The westbound side, heavy through the 412. Northbound, Don Valley Parkway. That is slow from Don Mills. KX traffic is brought to you in part by Volt Raceway in Bowmanville. Beat the heat at Volt Raceway. Race bowl, throw axes, and hit the arcade with the Family Thrill Day Pass. Available Monday through Thursday till September 6th. Learn more at voltraceway.com. I'm Atal Sperling with traffic on KX96.
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0: Tim and the Glory Boys in High Valley, Take Me Back Road on KX96. Good evening, Colin Miller here, and I'll be taking you through your Monday night. But I want to say we also heard the number one song from the Ellison Archer Hot 30 Countdown, and that was from yesterday as well. A pretty good way, in my mind, to start off my show. If you missed it yesterday, that's now 2 weeks in a row for Luke Combs' Be By You. And you want to know what? Rightfully so. It is such a great song. But now we have to wait a whole nother week to find out if he can keep the streak alive. It is every Sunday starting at 5 p.m. That's the Ellison Archer Hot 30 Countdown. 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But I got lots to talk about tonight, specifically a lot of new music from some top tier artists. So I'll get to that here in a little bit, but let's keep this show rolling and get you back into another long ride with the Chicks on the way next.
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0: Now let's kick off that long ride I was talking about. High Valley with their newest Fools on the way next. But first, we got the Chicks to kick off another long ride. Here's Cowboy Take Me Away. And it's on GTA's number one country, KX96.

Jelly Roll with Heart of Stone on GTA's number one country, KX96. We also heard from Old Dominion back there with Hotel Key. Good evening, Colin Miller here. It is time to roll right through into another long ride. In this one, we got some Josh Ross, and I want to talk a little bit about him at the CCMA Awards this year because it is going to be a big night for that man. As I said, he's up in this long ride, but it's going to be kicked off from John Party. We're taking our boots off on GTA's number one country, KX96.

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1: Josh Ross, Scared of Getting Sober, on GTA's number one country, KX96. And the 2026 CCMA Award nominations are officially out. And if you've been tuning into country radio over the last year, well, you know how good of a 2025 Josh Ross had. I mean, this year at the CCMAs, he is sitting right at the top of the leaderboard with a massive, ready for this? 7 nominations. I mean, he is up for all the big ones. I'm talking Entertainer of the Year, Male Artist of the Year, and even Fan Choice. His debut record later tonight picked up a nod for Album of the Year, while Hate How You Look is also in the running for Single of the Year. But we're not done just there. To top it off, he also scored Video of the Year for Last Night and a nomination for Musical Collaboration of the Year for his wild track Drunk Right Now featuring Akon. And as I said, 2025 was just a fantastic year for that man. I mean, if you have 7 chances to bring home hardware at the CCMA Awards, you know you're doing something right. By the way, this is going down September 19th in Saskatoon. I'm just saying, Josh Ross, you should be proud of that. That's for sure. Actually, now that I think about it as well, voting for Fan Choice is now open. You can actually head over to ccma.org and, take part. Be part of all the fun and cast your vote today. But let's get back into another long ride with some Bailey Zimmerman coming up next.
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1: 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But to kick it all off, here's Bailey Zimmerman with his newest Chevy Silverado KX96.